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4: From the Sky News Centre at 1, Donald Trump claims Ukraine and Russia have agreed to stop attacking each other's energy infrastructure. Neither country has yet confirmed the agreement. Volodymyr Zelensky said he'd hold elections if Russia agrees to a complete 60-day ceasefire. And he's explained what that looks like to ABC News.
5: If they want energy ceasefire, we are open for this. Don't attack us. Don't kill our children. We will stop attack your diesel. And I think it's fair. Fair deal.
4: The Ukrainian president's been responding to Donald Trump, who called for him to be replaced after a row over his deal to buy diesel from Moscow. Officials in Saudi Arabia say a passenger terminal at its main airport has been struck less than a day after another attack. At least 12 people died yesterday when Iran-backed Houthi rebels are being blamed for the strike. The Pope's going to have an operation to remove a growth on his lung. The pontiff says the nodule was found at an early stage and he will go into hospital this week. On to sport, and Manchester City eased to a 3-0 win at 10-man Liverpool in their first game since being found guilty of breaching Premier League financial rules. Erling Haaland was among the second-half scorers for the leaders after Ryan Gravenberch was sent off for the hosts. Unbeaten Everton climbed to fifth with a 2-2 draw at Hull. Celtic returned to the top of the Scottish Premiership with a 2-0 win at Motherwell. The champions ended a run of three straight defeats in all competitions before the international break. Boss Martin O'Neill says it was an excellent display.
6: I thought that we tried to create, which we did do. We could have scored a lot more goals as well too, but overall performance was terrific.
4: Celtic are 2 points clear of Old Firm rivals Rangers. And Red Bull driver Max Verstappen has a second successive Formula One victory in a week after winning the Singapore Grand Prix. That's the latest. I'm Daryl Jackson.
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2: In week, Defence Secretary Wes Streeting says he wants to see unity.
3: It is not the first time we've seen these sorts of tensions between Kyiv and Washington, and our approach, our role, our responsibility in this situation is to try and bring our friends back together.
2: Russell Brand's due to go on trial today, charged with rape, indecent assault and sexual assault. It relates to alleged offences against six women between 1999 and 2009. The 51-year-old strenuously denies any wrongdoing. Pope Leo is expected to have surgery in the next few days to remove a growth on his lung. The pontiff announced the planned procedure during yesterday's Sunday blessing, saying doctors found a small nodule. He says it was detected at an early stage. A new online flood information tool is being launched to better protect households in England against extreme weather. It promises to provide guidance on property resilience measures and point people to flood warnings and alerts. On to sport now, and Manchester City were 3-0 winners at Liverpool in their first match since being found guilty of breaching Premier League financial rules. Erling Haaland scored and praised his teammates and their supporters.
4: That's part of Man City and every single fan. I think this is a lovely moment which will stay with us for a long time when it comes to the feeling after the game. And it was tough and it was hard, but again, we show amazing character.
2: Elsewhere, Everton drew 2-2 with Hull, while Crystal Palace beat Nottingham Forest 3-1. In the Scottish Premiership, Celtic moved 2 points clear at the top after a 2-0 victory at Motherwell. That's the latest. I'm Daryl Jackson.
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2: Studies says avoiding cuts to government departments could require an extra £25 billion by the 2030s. An investigation's underway after a deadly tiger attack at Yorkshire Wildlife Park. A man entered the enclosure on Saturday and died after coming into contact with the animal. The park's confirmed the tiger won't be euthanised. Rhys Oliver, an animal conservationist, says that is the right decision.
3: The only thing that goes into that enclosure normally would be sort of enrichment toys or food. So I think he was probably just playing, using his predatory instinct, seeing what it was, and unfortunately it ended up being a fatal attack.
2: In sport, Liverpool suffered their first Premier League defeat of the season, losing 3-0 at home to Manchester City. It was City's first game since being found guilty of over 100 breaches of financial regulations. In the Scottish Premiership, Celtic's 2-0 win at Motherwell returned them to the top of the table, and Max Verstappen made it back-to-back wins at the Singapore Grand Prix. That's the latest. I'm Daryl Jackson.
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1: From the Sky News Centre at 4, the Prime Minister Andy Burnham has said the UK strongly supports Donald Trump's call for an energy ceasefire between Ukraine and Russia. The US President says both countries have agreed to stop attacking each other's energy infrastructure. Vladimir Zelensky, though, says he wants more details and assurance. Yesterday, Trump told Ukrainians to elect a new leader after the Ukrainian president called him weak. Defence Secretary Wes Streeting says he wants to see some unity.
2: It's not the first time we've seen these sorts of tensions between Kyiv and Washington, and our approach, our role, our responsibility in this situation is to try and bring our friends back together.
1: Russell Brand's due to go on trial today, charged with rape, indecent assault and sexual assault. It relates to alleged offences against six women between 1999 and 2000.

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3: Everton drew 2-2 with Hull while Crystal Palace beat Nottingham Forest 3-1. In the Scottish Premiership, Celtic moved 2 points clear at the top after a 2-0 victory at Motherwell. That's the latest. I'm Daryl Jackson.
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1: From the Sky News Centre at 5, hopes of a possible deal between Russia and Ukraine to pause attacks on energy infrastructure appear to be in doubt. Just hours after Donald Trump claimed on social media that both countries had agreed the deal, Ukraine's president accused Russia of attacking a power plant in Kharkiv. Ukrainian MP Kyria Rudik says they need proper confirmation from Moscow.
2: I have been in touch with some of my military friends who are right now serving in the army, and they didn't hear anything from the commandant just yet. So I think we will have to wait for something a little bit better than a post on a social network.
1: Comedian Russell Brand set to go on trial today to face rape and sexual assault charges. The allegations relate to six women between 1999 and 2009. The 51-year-old denies any wrongdoing, with the trial to potentially last up to 12 weeks. The Chancellor's being warned he may have to find billions more for public services as inflation pushes up the costs. The Institute for Fiscal Studies says avoiding cuts to government departments could require an extra £25 billion by the 2030s. Yorkshire Wildlife Park is expected to reopen today after a fatal tiger attack. A man entered the enclosure on Saturday and died after coming into contact with the animal. The tiger won't be euthanized. Rhys Oliver, an animal conservationist, says that is the right decision. Yeah.

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2: From the Sky News Centre at 6, Ukraine's accusing Russia of striking power plants in the country hours after Donald Trump claimed both sides had agreed to an energy ceasefire. Moscow is yet to respond to the US president's claim a deal has been reached to pause attacks on crucial infrastructure. Yesterday, Mr. Trump told Ukrainians to elect a new leader after Volodymyr Zelensky called him weak. Defence Secretary Wes Streeting says he wants to see unity.
3: It is not the first time we've seen these sorts of tensions between Kyiv and Washington, and our approach, our role, our responsibility in this situation is to try and bring our friends back together.
2: Yorkshire Wildlife Park is expected to open today after a fatal tiger attack. Investigations are continuing after a man died in the big cat enclosure on Saturday. Russell Brand is due to appear in court later at the start of his rape and sexual assault trial. The 51-year-old actor and comedian denies all charges connected to six alleged victims over a 10-year period. Pope Leo has left the Vatican for Rome's Gemelli Hospital, where he'll have surgery for a growth on his lung. The 71-year-old pontiff revealed yesterday that doctors had found the small nodule at an early stage. Sport now. Manchester City boss Enzo Maresca has challenged his players to cope better with outside distractions after a 3-0 win at 10-man Liverpool. It was the leaders' first match since the club was found guilty of breaching the Premier League's financial regulations.
4: The noise will be always there, so we need to learn how to deal with that. But at the same time, we need to try to make our noise, that is, win games like we have done today. Because at the end of the game, I think our fans, they were singing. So the noise was from us and not from the environment.
2: Celtic are 2 points clear of old firm rivals Rangers at the top of the Scottish Premiership once again, following a 2-0 win at Motherwell. The champions bounce back from a run of three straight defeats in all competitions before the international break. That's the latest. I'm Chris.

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Polymers and Wrapped Up and Aztec Camera Somewhere in My Heart, starting things off this morning, 6:09. Welcome to The Early Bird on V2 Radio, where it's World Arthritis Day, International Moment of Frustration Scream Day. I think we can relate to that. Kick Butt Day and Free Thought Day. This is The One from Jack Savaretti. And on the way, Tears for Fears, Being a Little Bit Beautiful.

0: some influence there from the Beatles for Tears for Fears, sowing the seeds of love. Almost 18 minutes past 6. V2 Radio, Monday morning, the early bird. Some fairly contentious headlines knocking around. When aren't there? And also some quirky ones as well. For instance, the French carmaker Citroën deciding to bring back the 2CV brand in a bid to boost sales of electric cars. Now, I was never one for the 2CV. I know Bond drove one in For Your Eyes Only, but it was never kind of cool, was it? I don't think. So, I don't know, where's the va-va-voom? Also, Anthropic raising eyebrows by announcing it's going to ban users from sustained and needlessly abusive behaviour. That's towards its AI. And I think generally they might be doing us all a favour, because when the machines have turned against us and are hunting us down, perhaps if you have been polite and you haven't been abusive, then maybe, just maybe, you might stand a bit of a chance of surviving. On the way, Incognito next at V2 Radio with Always There.
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Breakfast from 7. Live from Fernley in North Street, Chichester, with Tanya. And she's going to be joined live by the Time Travelling Theatre Company. 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And, well, how about this? 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This is Elbow, One Day Like This.

0: Survivor, Eye of the Tiger. Did your thoughts stray to Rocky? Of course they did. So today, it's going to be cloudy with some patchy light rain developing during the morning and lingering through the day. Fresh winds, temperatures above average. You've got a high of around about 18 or so. I think we'll take that. On the way next, musically, Anti-Hero, Taylor Swift plays on V2 Radio.
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Blondie, Heart of Glass before that. So it's V2 Radio, it's the early bird, 6:45. From 7, Tanya is live from Fernley North Street in Chichester. 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So next up, The Beautiful South. And this is A Little Time. And a song which Phil Collins openly admits is, well, a bit of nonsense really. Susudio on the way on the early bird on V2.

0: Coming up to 7 o'clock, it's V2 Radio. That's James Arthur and Impossible on V2 on the Early Bird. Bit of a mystery going on. And it's a mystery about a scam. We're pretty certain, or at least the experts are, that it's a scam. And it's the Add Me to WhatsApp scam. I have had one of these messages myself. Didn't recognise the number, didn't answer it. And so it went to voicemail. And this voicemail said, add me to WhatsApp. I mean, obviously, I'm not going to. And that's what the experts are saying. So if you've had a call and you've answered it and you've been asked to add that number to WhatsApp, I don't think anybody would be stupid enough to do it. But they're wondering what kind of scam it could be. Is it a muling scam, they're wondering, which can get people into an awful lot of trouble? Is it some kind of recruitment scam? Well, we don't know. But scam it is. So just, you know, be aware. So dangerous even picking up the phone these days, isn't it? On the way, breakfast from Fernley, North Street in Chichester. So Tanya having the usual bits and pieces, updates on the latest headlines. Updates, of course, on the forecast details and some great music as well. And she will be joined live by the Time Travelling Theatre Company. All of that after the headlines, which are next on V2 on the Early Bird.
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5: From the Sky News Centre at 7, President Zelensky has accused Russia of striking a Ukrainian power plant hours after Donald Trump claimed an energy ceasefire was in place. Andy Burnham says the UK strongly supports the call for a truce. There's been no comment from Moscow, but the Ukrainian leader is welcoming it.
6: This is good news for everyone. It is important that it becomes a reality. Ukraine is ready to refrain from striking Russian energy facilities, and we expect Russia to show the same readiness.
5: The zoo where a man was mauled to death by a tiger is expected to reopen today. Yorkshire Wildlife Park has confirmed the animal won't be put down. Russell Brand's due to go on trial today, accused of rape, sexual assault and indecent assault. The actor and comedian denies targeting six women between 1999 and 2009. A think tank claims the Chancellor is at risk of delivering a work of fiction in the budget without a proper plan to fill a £35 billion hole in government spending. The Institute for Fiscal Studies suggests John Healey will need to look at tax rises or public spending cuts to make up for the shortfall. The Prime Minister says he'll publish all details of his dealings with Manchester City in his previous role as Greater Manchester Mayor. The club's been found guilty of breaching Premier League financial rules between 2009 and 2018, which it denies. The leaders faced a hostile atmosphere at Anfield yesterday, beating Liverpool 3-0 in their first game since the verdict. Fans of both clubs gave their reaction.
7: They shouldn't be playing here today. They've ripped Liverpool off for three titles. We totally back the board and everything else is like irrefutable.
8: You're letting the team fulfil its fixtures when you've told them they're guilty of 114 charges.
9: What can we do?
5: As Celtic are 2 points clear at the top of the Scottish Premiership, it's after a 2-0 win at Motherwell. That's the latest. I'm Chris Milligan.
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10: From today, if you're caught dropping a cigarette butt,
9: chewing gum or even a sweet wrapper in parts of West Sussex, you could be fined £150. New enforcement patrols are starting across the Chichester district targeting littering and dog fouling. Officers will patrol towns, villages, parks and the seafront, with fly tipping also being investigated. The Capitol Theatre in Horsham is expected to be handed back to the District Council within the next couple of weeks. The venue has been closed.

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2: 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Companies said it would create 12 full-time jobs, but planning officers raised concerns about late-night noise affecting nearby residents, including those living in flats above the premises. And that's me with the latest. I'm Justin Cottrell.
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3: And a very good morning to you. 4 minutes past seven. An overcast and damp start to this day. Light showers on and off most of the morning, I'm afraid. Highs of 19 degrees Celsius in Tangmere and Box Grove.
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3: Waking you up on Monday, because we love a Monday, don't we? What time do we call this? We call this our banger o'clock.

Monday morning. Meadows, thanks so much. Thanks for your time. Thanks for the show. And thank you for being you. Hope you had a good weekend. Can imagine you there with your Doctor Who box set. And hopefully you had a lovely weekend. Oh my goodness. What did you do? I'm still trying to already think back to it. The weather was okay on Saturday, wasn't it? That was quite nice. I didn't even leave the house yesterday, I wouldn't know. I'm enjoying lots of autumn TV. We can talk about Strictly and Celebrity Traitors a little bit later. Sounding a little bit different today, not just because I'm bunged up, but yes, I am. We are live from Fernley this morning. Got myself and Mike Beeston. That was your cue. You were late. You were late. And we'll be joined by the Time Travelling Theatre Company later about their murder mystery experience that's happening on the 29th of October. Mike Beeston, have you done any sort of murder mystery party or... It's great fun. It is. The first one I did, I was the murderer, which is... Then you spent the whole evening, oh no, I've got to be careful what I say and what I do now. A bit like Celebrity Traitors, I guess. But look forward to talking to them a little bit later all about that.

0: do. Harry Styles and Adore You, V2 Radio, 13 minutes past 7. Tanya with the Monday Breakfast Show live from Fernley. Look forward to talking to the Time Travelling Theatre Company later. Do you think they're going to be dressed up, Mike Beeston? You know, since they are kind of doing... Yeah! I'd be very disappointed. I'm just going to appear. Oh, no, don't say stuff like that. I'm going to be really scared to go to the toilet later. So have you been watching the Celebrity Traitors? I am loving it to the point where it's nice, something for all the family. Even my James is watching it and he's not a fan of reality TV. But to the point where at the beginning, if you remember the first episode, Miranda Hart, when they got out the car, she saw a peacock and said,
1: "Peacock!"
0: So I've now put that on my phone as my notification when I get a WhatsApp message. So all weekend we've heard
1: peacock
0: constantly and we're still finding it funny, but I'm guessing it's probably got some sort of short shelf life. But are you enjoying it? Do you agree with the people they assumed were traitors? Because some of them did look a little bit guilty. And who do you think is going to be murdered? And if you don't watch Celebrity Traitors, none of this is making any sense.
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0: But the Birthday Detective makes sense, the game where you've got to try and work out the celebrity who is celebrating their birthday. This celebrity's birthday was on Friday, so stretching out the fun and celebrations for them. First clue in this game is just the celebrity's voice. It's interesting to see if you can work it out from the voice alone. And looking at last week, we had some brilliant celebrities actually. Bob Geldof, Simon Cowell, Lewis Capaldi, Sharon Osbourne, Martin Kemp. Who do we have today? And will you be able to identify them on their voice alone? We'll find out. Do you recognise who this is?
3: And I've always got on marvellously with gorillas. There used to be one called Gurgis at Canterbury. He's about 6'4". Gurgis, very powerful. And I'd go along and see Gurgis and shit with him. And of course, you know, you have to, you know, we are aggressive because we do this. And it's aggressive. And of course, with the gorilla, you just... Ooh, ooh, ooh. And that Gurgis now, again, I'd wrestle him.
0: Oh my goodness, that was a bit random. Okay, do you recognise that voice? 01243 963 960. You can WhatsApp that number or email studio@v2radio.co.uk. If the voice isn't familiar, maybe a little bit, but you're struggling, I've got some more clues a little bit later. This is new, Sienna Spiro, V2 Radio.

0: Listen to that. What a voice. And she's only 21. Tiana Spyro, Great Expectations, V2 Radio, 18 minutes past 7. Tanya McCarthy here, present, just about live in Fernley. Look forward to talking about the Time Travelling Theatre Company, what they're up to at the end of October, some sort of murder mystery experience. And if you haven't done something like this, I've only done it like informally with friends, but doing it with a group of actors must be next level. So we look forward to talking to them, hopefully in costume and character, without putting too much pressure on them. They've probably just woken up thinking, what? Didn't plan for this. It's going to take me hours to get ready. Better get on with it then. Thanks very much for all the guesses and the birthday detective. Was it an easy one? Just wondering. I'll give you some more clues if you're struggling. I want to talk about the Queen of the Air Fryer. It's not me. It's someone who's calling herself that, and she's been across the news. Let's talk about that. Music on the Way from David Bowie. After Look at the Travel for You.
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0: 21 minutes past 7. Let's see what's happening with the roads and rails for you on this Monday. Looking okay. Busy around the bypass in Chichester, of course. Bognor Road roundabout looking slow. Now, if you are travelling up to the Stockbridge roundabout at the moment, it looks like the road is actually closed just before the roundabout. Some sort of main gas work happening. So if you are in that area, having to use detours instead. Looking across the A27, Long Furlough is still closed. That's the A280, and it's right at the end. So if you start at Findon, it feels like it's open, and at the end you'd have to turn around again. Save yourself the trouble. It's definitely closed. It's going to be that way till Friday. It means extra congestion on the A27 just around the Crockhurst Hill area and Grove Lodge roundabouts. We are travelling towards Worthing or Lancing. Allow extra time to your journey. If you're heading towards East Sussex, that's looking okay. Mid Sussex Road's not looking too bad either. Trains pretty much running to time across the south. Anything else? 0123 963 960. That's our jam line.
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0: Yes, Let's Dance, David Bowie on V2 Radio. Tanya McCarthy, morning, 26 minutes past 7 on V2 Radio. Breakfast, and we are live from Fernley. Does it sound echoey? Because this is quite a big room, actually, isn't it? Tall ceilings and all that, absorbing it. And I'm next to the bay window, and because it's a Georgian house, it is beautiful, isn't it? Absolutely beautiful. And we'll be talking to the Time Traveling Theatre Company later about their decadent and debauchery murder mystery night. And actually, they've got back-to-back nights happening on October the 29th. So if you wanted something a bit earlier, that's for me, isn't it? That's the early birds, 6:30. And then there's one at 8:00. Maybe that one will be the super creepy one because it's so much later. If you do want to get tickets for these, because they are selling out, go to v2tickets.co.uk. If you're looking something to do for Halloween, this is a great idea. Go with friend, have some fun, and it does include a complimentary glass of Prosecco and canapes on arrival. Ooh, that's nice, isn't it? We're here with our lattes. We've both gone for oat milk just to try and be less tricky. I do prefer it. What's your preference, Mike? Well, actually, doesn't matter anyway, but it is creamy. It tastes better. So Strictly is actually in the newspapers this morning, but not for the wrong reason, but nothing about the dancing. We've kind of lost sight of this, haven't we? Everyone keeps talking about the presenters and now talking a bit of, this is the BBC in Strictly trans ban row. This is after they edited out a slogan supporting transgender women from a t-shirt that a Strictly contestant was wearing. So that's actually in the Sun this morning. Thanks very much for your messages about celebrity traitors. Faith in Littlehampton, I'm not a fan of reality TV, but my son convinced me to watch it and now I'm hooked. Yeah, same as my friend Tash. She said, I'm not watching that. And she started watching it and she loves it. Absolutely loves it. Thanks to Sandra in LA, did the Tower of London on Saturday with my son Stephen. Oh, and his hubby Lee. Oh, that's a good one to do in a run-up. Me and my girls in the October half term are seeing Phantom of the Opera. They want to see it. They've not seen it, Andrew Lloyd Webber, so they might be confused. There's no talking. And Sandra put, love the traitors. No idea who's going to win, but loving Miranda.
1: Peacock!
0: Aren't we all?
2: The Birthday Detective with Woodhorn Farm. 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
0: Peacock! This is what I've heard all weekend. Who knew peacocks made that sound, by the way? Never mind squirrels or the peacocks. Birthday Detective, the game where you've got to try and work out the celebrity who is celebrating their birthday, which was on Friday, so we're stretching out the fun for them. Did you work it out on just the celebrity's voice, which is always clue number one, and it sounded like this.
3: And I've always got on marvellously with gorillas. There used to be one called Gurgis at Canterbury. He was about 6'4". Gurgis, very powerful. And I'd go along and see Gurgis and shit with him. And of course, you know, you have to, you know, we are aggressive because we do this. And it's aggressive. And of course, with the gorilla, you just... And that Gurgis now, again, I'd wrestle him.
0: Okay, so just on the celebrity's voice, big well done to Andrew and the family and making breakfast. You were first in with the right answer. Yes, get in there, get in there. Always going for gold. Well done, Andrew. Well done to Mark and Paul on the school bus. They got it right just on the voice. So did Kerry and Littlehampton. Jane and Ian and East Wittering got it right. So did Team Crane and Littlehampton. Eric and Hove, actually. Mark and Pam and Littlehampton did. And they said, we're on a roll. Got 4 out of 5 last week on the voice. Last week was very good, wasn't it? Monkeys of Barnum. Well done to you. Julie in Chichester. James and Pagham. Heather Tills and Rowan in Southwater. Peter and Hillhead. Mark and Felpham. Diane and Dave. Your golden oldies in Bognor. J&J in Lansing. Sandra in LA. Philip in Rustington and Steve and Nikki in North Lancing, who've also put day 13, still no cooker, no delivery Friday, the delivery lorry broke down, definitely delivery on Tuesday. I hope you're asking for your money back, at least, you know, for all the delays. I don't know, like a gesture of goodwill on top of the delivery fee. Pay for takeaways. Keep the receipts. I did do that before. That's another conversation for another time. Here's some more clues. Birthday boy turned 90 last Friday from South Yorkshire. An English actor known for his distinctive bushy beard, loud booming voice, and exuberant personality in performances. He appeared in many Shakespeare stories on stage and on screen. He portrayed Prince Voltan in the film Flash Gordon. Yes! The mad comical figure of Richard the Biff, I think, is that right? In the first series of Blackadder. He does the voice for Grampy Rabbit in Peppa Pig, introducing his booming voice to a younger generation. He voices the adventurous, loud, and eccentric recurring character. Who are we talking about? 01243 963 960. You can WhatsApp that or email studio@v2radio.co.uk.
1: When I was 6 years old, I broke my leg

Coming up this morning, I have the latest as from today. Enforcement officers start patrolling parts of West Sussex, issuing fines to those who litter or don't clean up after their dog. Portsmouth City Council is being urged to demand compensation from the government over its paused local government shake-up, and plans for a 24-hour adult gaming centre in Bognor Regis have been rejected. There's more for you at 8 o'clock.

0: Oh, Backstreet Boys, I Want It That Way, 20 to 8, V2 Radio, Tanya McCarthy of the Monday Breakfast Show. Good morning to you. I know it's a little bit of a rubbish start to the week. Look at the weather, how bad it is. But we're going to have some light showers all of today, so make sure you bring your bolly, you bring your rain jacket. Thanks very much to Dean. Let the mayhem commence. This is about the Stockbridge Road closure just by the roundabouts. If you're travelling north or southbound, it is closed. There's detours in place. It's going to be closed for 7 weeks. Quite a few problems with the roads today. We will keep you up to date with everything that we come across. We are live from Fernley, having a nice latte, and look forward to talking about the Decadence and Debauchery immersive murder mystery experience with the Time Travelling Theatre Company. Some good names going on, isn't there? Time Travelling Theatre Company is quite good alone. Yeah, did you ever see Bill and Ted's Excellence Adventure? It's where they get a time machine that's a phone booth. Yeah, do you see it?
1: Yeah.
0: Oh, that's great. I always think about that. If you had to turn something into a time-travelling device, that's a good one, isn't it? And they always, for the first film, they always talked about the Circle K, because that's where it first happened. Strange things are afoot, Circle K or something. And we had a Circle K near us, so I love that. What happened to Circle K?
1: Well, it's random, isn't it?
0: Yeah, no, but do you remember it? Do you remember Circle K shop? Well, they don't exist anymore, do they? 7-Eleven, because I think the Circle K turned into a 7-Eleven in my neck of the woods. I feel like this whole weekend I keep saying stuff to the girls and then realizing it's old-fashioned. Like I said, yeah, grab the checkbook, and of course Maggie said, what's a checkbook? How dare you? How dare you? That's such an insult. You haven't seen her. Let's talk about this queen of the air fryer. She's been doing the rounds and having lots of interviews. She's 76, Beverly Jarvis from Ashford, Kent. That's near my mum. She owns 7 air fryers. Lucky number 7. Where'd she put them all? She must have a big kitchen for countertop space. She says they're faster, cheaper, and more versatile. She's been experimenting for years. And she used 5 of these appliances to feed 11 of her family for a festive feast. And she said you can cook absolutely everything in there. And she recommends that we try gammon, the whole thing. She said you put a big piece in there for 10 people and it's delicious. And at the end, you glaze it with the maple syrup marmalade and a bit of whiskey. There you go. Yeah. It's worth a try, isn't it? I'm sorry, but I will say this. For anyone who's got an air fryer, roast potatoes just don't taste the same. They really don't. They taste okay, and it's not like they're bad, but not as nice as you can get them in the oven. Do you agree?
1: Have you tried?
0: Yeah. Small amount, yeah. But I'll add gammon on the list of things to try. Let me know if you love your air fryer. What's your top thing that you make in it? Thanks very much for the guesses in the Birthday Detective. We'll reveal who we've been talking about in just a bit. New music on the way first from Blue after a look at the travel for you.
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0: 7:45, let's see what's happening with the roads for you. Stockbridge roundabout, if you are heading up on the Burden Road, A286, it's actually closed just as you approach the roundabout, and that's going to be closed for 7 weeks. There are detours in place. It's definitely adding some extra problems to the A27 around Chichester this morning. If you're travelling around the Worthing area, we've got a couple of problems, actually. We've got the road closure on Long Furlong, A280, but also Titnall Lane. That is closed, so it's causing a lot of problems around the Durrington area and extra congestion where there's usually looking okay. If you are travelling eastbound on the A27, huge delays currently at the Crockhurst Hill, taking an extra 20 minutes at least. If you are travelling towards East Sussex this morning, that's looking okay. So are Coastal Roads and Mid Sussex. With the trains, apart from a few minor delays across the south, it's looking okay. Let me know if there's anything else to report. 01243 963 960. That's our jam line.
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0: I know, they keep coming back with new music. Can't stop them. It's Blue. You Should Know, V2 Radio, 10 to 8. Tanya with the Monday Breakfast Show live from Fernley. Look forward to chatting to the Time Travelling Theatre Company later about their murder mystery experience. Thanks very much for all the messages, some about air fryers, which we'll go into a little bit. This is because we're talking about the queen of the air fryer, this 76-year-old who has 7. Where does she store them all? My mum doesn't even like a toaster being on the worktop. She has to put that away every night. She doesn't like it. Now, we're talking about Celebrity Traitors. Have you been watching it? Lots of chat about Claudia's outfits. Apparently, an Edinburgh designer had to make sure she delivered them in secret. And it's always kind of like got a black theme, a bit of a tartan. I'm quite enjoying it. What's also interesting, I look at social media all the time. Everyone keeps talking about how much they fancy James Blunt and James Acaster, and just kept saying this is the surprising effect that the Traitors are having. But I'm surprised that not a lot of people knew James Acaster before this. Did you know much about him before? Does the podcast, but he popped up on loads of shows, known for his kind of deadpan, slightly awkward comedy style. I'm quite here for it, and I think he's come out with some good lines, actually. The Sugar Babe one's quite funny. But just the fact that he's under the radar.
1: Yeah,
0: everyone's saying James. My girls didn't understand that. I said, a certain generation, there was a lot of Jameses. I think there was like 7 or 8 Jameses in my year alone at school. So I thought, yeah, that was good. And we just keep shouting this occasionally in my household now.
2: Peacock!
0: Yep, if you know, you know.
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0: The Birthday Detective, the game where you've got to try and work out the celebrity who is celebrating their birthday, which was at the weekend. Did you work it out from the voice alone? Did you need the other clues? If you've just tuned in, don't worry. We're going to go back to the start so you can still play along. Do you recognise who this is?
4: And I've always got on marvellously with gorillas. There used to be one called Gurgis at Canterbury. He's about 6'4". Gurgis, very powerful. I'll go along and see Gurgis and sit with him. And of course, you know, you have to, you know, we are aggressive because we do this. And it's aggressive. And of course, with the gorilla, you just... Ooh, ooh, ooh. And I'd Gurgis now, again, I'd wrestle him.
0: He'd be great at reading bedtime stories to his children and grandchildren. Okay, birthday boy turned 90 on Friday from South Yorkshire, an English actor known for his distinctive bushy beard, loud booming voice, and exuberant personality in performances. He's done so much Shakespeare stuff on stage and on screen. He portrayed Prince Voltan. It was Voltan, wasn't it? In Flash Gordon. Gordon's alive! That bit. He was in the first series of Blackadder, and he does the voice for Grampy Rabbit in Peppa Pig, as introducing his booming voice to a younger generation. Do you need one more clue?
5: Listen, one more thing.
0: In 1981, he appeared in Andrew Lloyd Webber's musical Cats, had a couple of roles, one being Bustopher Jones for the original West End Theatre production. Who have we been talking about? Lindsay and Crawley, well done, she got it right. Rhiannon Elmer, back from her holiday. Oh, welcome back. You didn't bring the weather with you if you went somewhere warm. Anise Van Cocking, Faith in Littlehampton, Sarah and Selzy, Kevin on the A29, he said he's loving Celebrity Traitors, and Russ on his way to Portsmouth, well done. And well done to No Mug Dave. And well done to you, if you've been wondering, is it Brian Blessed? Yes! And I had lots of Gordons alive! And you'd only get that if you've watched Flash Gordon, which was brilliant. Now, looking back at it, I appreciate it was a little bit camp, but still worth seeing if it ever comes around on a bank holiday Monday. Michael Jackson, V2 Radio, good morning.

0: Need I say it's Michael Jackson and Be There. 3 minutes to eight, V2 Radio, Tanya with the Monday Breakfast Show. How are you doing? Well done if you worked out. It was Brian Blessed, and he turned 90 on Friday. That was the birthday detective's voice. Gordon's alive! Quite a distinctive voice, I would argue. Flash Gordon, probably up there, top 10 with films when I was younger that I loved. Flash, I love you, but we've only got 14 hours till we can save the Earth, or whatever it was. Brilliant. Thanks very much for your messages. Keep him a-coming. Thanks very much to Kerry Littlehampton. I love James A. Caster. I'd never heard of him before, Traitors. I think he's brilliant. Yeah, he's a great comic. I've listened to his podcast for years. I've read a book by him as well. He talks about anxiety. He was also in some sort of celebrity bake-off, and he did pretty well. Now, let's go and play another game in our survey. Says I've got another joke for you in Just Kidding as well. And I want to talk about nerds and how we feel about them. Our opinions changed over the years. But first of all, news at 8 o'clock, national and international, followed by local news from Justin. 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
8: From the Sky News Centre at 8, Vladimir Putin's already been accused of breaking an energy infrastructure truce brokered by the US President. Donald Trump claimed he'd secured a deal between Russia and Ukraine, but Volodymyr Zelensky says the announcement on social media came as a surprise to him. Foreign Office Minister Stephen Doherty has confirmed Moscow doesn't appear to be sticking to any agreed ceasefire.
9: Unfortunately, overnight we've seen yet more attacks from Russia on Ukraine's energy infrastructure. Blackouts, a terrible situation for people in Ukraine. President Putin could end this immediately by stopping these attacks.
8: Investigations are continuing after a man was mauled to death by a tiger at a zoo. Yorkshire Wildlife Park says the animal won't be put down after the attack on Saturday. Witnesses describe how the man, thought to be in his 20s, climbed the fence into the enclosure. Conservationist Rhys Oliver says the animal would have been acting on instinct.
10: It would be the same if you put another tiger in with him. They're a solitary animal. It would be the same situation. There would be some sort of aggression. Obviously, he's a 200-kilo cat. You know, he'd probably be a 70-80-kilo human. The human stands no chance against him.
8: Russell Brand's due to go on trial later, charged with sex attacks against six women. The actor and comedian denies any wrongdoing. The Foreign Office has refreshed travel advice to Saudi Arabia after another attack on the international airport in the capital Riyadh. Iran-backed Houthis have killed at least 13 people in 2 days of strikes there. Prime Minister Andy Burnham says he'll publish his dealings with Manchester City when he was mayor after it was found guilty of breaking Premier League finance rules. The leaders overcame a hostile atmosphere and Anfield yesterday to beat Liverpool 3-0 in their first game since the verdict. Elsewhere, Celtic are 2 points clear at the top of the Scottish Premiership following a 2-0 win at Motherwell. And finally, we're being asked to choose our favourite train station. The World Cup of Stations has 20 on its current shortlist, including Haverford West, Kilmarnock and St Pancras International. That's the latest. I'm Chris Milligan.
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11: From today, litter enforcement officers are taking to the streets across the Chichester district in West Sussex. Anyone caught dropping cigarette butts, chewing gum or even sweet wrappers face a £150 fine. Dog owners who fail to clean up after their pets face a £100 penalty. The patrols will operate 364 days a year for the next 3 years. Arran councillors have questioned whether crime prevention

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2: 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The youngsters celebrated their achievements with a passing out parade at Lancing Fire Station. And that's me with the latest. I'm Justin Cottrell.
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3: And a very good morning to you. 4 minutes past eight. Bit of an overcast start to the week and the Monday, and a bit damp. We're going to have light showers on and off all day. Highs of 19 degrees Celsius at Ferring and Funtington.
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0: A song with a lot of energy to start your Monday, 9 minutes past eight, V2 Radio Monday Breakfast. Tanya McCarthy here, live from Fernley. And this is because I've got an immersive murder mystery experience from the Time Travelling Theatre Company coming up at the end of the month, transporting you to Paris in 1789, where an assassination takes place in the walls of Fernley. So it's a great location for it, isn't it? I was thinking, looking at the photo on vtickets.co.uk, it did look very Marie Antoinette. Let them eat cake and stuff. In fact, I think when I go back in my family history, they did actually escape the French Revolution to Ireland. That's my background. Yeah, I know. I think there's also some dodgy stuff about Saxons and Vikings. Let's ignore that that part of the family history. People just take the best bits, don't they, when they find out their family history. I hope you had a lovely weekend. Back to it this morning. I know it's a little bit grey and a little bit wet, but I know what's going to cheer you
1: up. Just kidding. 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
0: Yeah, a joke and just kidding, that's going to cheer you up. Every morning on The Breakfast Show, we play out a joke from a local school child. Hearing their voices is so cute. And I'm so impressed at all of them being able to deliver something when I come into their school with a microphone, because even adults get a little bit, are you happy to talk about this? Yes, as soon as you whip out that microphone, they change their mind. But the children have been awesome. This week, all the children are from the Arundel Church of England School. Who do we have today?
2: You dance. You put a little bogey in it. My name is Preston. My joke is, how do you make a tissue dance? You put a little bogey in it.
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0: It's so true, Gracie Abrams. 13 minutes past 8, V2 Radio. Tanya, we have the Monday breakfast show for you. And I'm sure you woke up thinking, what about the Conkers? What about the Conker Championship that was, you know, threatened by the small nuts? This is because we've had so many heat waves, not much rain. They kept saying it. They weren't sure it was going to go on. Don't you worry about it. 3,000 big Conkers from a Northamptonshire country house rescued the event, apparently. So we can all sleep better at night about that. And although it is wet today, it's actually pretty mild for this time of year. Highs of 19 degrees Celsius. It's looking quite nice all this week. Parts of Britain at 23 and hotter than Athens. This is just before we get a bit of a hurricane that's going to cause some gales and rain. So I would enjoy it whilst it lasts.
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0: Shall we play a game? Yes, let's. Let's play our survey says, shall we? Where's my applause? Oh, I don't think I've got applause. My beast, what happened to my applause? Never mind. This is the game where I ask you a question and you've got to try and work out what the top answer is. Give it a guess and then I'll tell you whether your guess is right or whether your guess is not right. My beast, what happened to my applause? I need it. I do. Top answer when asked to name a classic location where a murder mystery story takes place. Now, this fits in so nicely to where we are, Fernley, and we'll be talking to the Time Travelling Theatre Company about their murder mystery experience, you see. So, well, this is the top answer when asked to name a classic location where a murder mystery story takes place. So think about all your Poirots and all of that. They do all seem to take place with the same sort of locations. But what do you think is the top answer? 01243 963 960. You can WhatsApp that number or email studio@v2radio.co.uk. 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

0: Don't leave me on the dance floor. We've talked about this, especially if you're going to talk to the other girl. It just makes me jealous. Carly Rae Jepsen, 19 minutes past 8, V2 Radio. Tanya here. A very good morning to you. Happy Monday. Yes, the start of the week. And if you're in the car at the moment, make sure, come on kids, you've got your PE kit, you've got your after school stuff, you've got your lunchbox, you've got your water bottle. And if you forgot any of it, it's too late now, isn't it? Sorry about that. Big news in the McCarthy household. My Alice has been invited back for an audition for a main part of Little Shop of Horrors. Bless her. She's only year 7, so she's competing against the year 10s and 11s. I keep saying it's amazing that she got it that far. I feel quite nervous thinking about it, actually. Bless her. She'll be fine. Thanks very much for the guesses in our survey says. I don't know if anyone's got the right answer, but we'll go through them in just a bit. I want to talk about nerds and how our feelings about them have changed. Music first from Scissor Sisters after a look at the travel sitch.
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0: 22 minutes past 8. Let's see what's happening with those roads and rails for you. Starting off with the Stockbridge roundabout. It's closed if you're travelling on the A286. Northbound from Dalkey, Apple Dram. It's going to be closed for a few weeks, actually. So looking pretty busy elsewhere around the bypass in Chichester. Has been an accident at Farlington. So if you are travelling westbound at the moment, prepare yourself for some queues from Havant if you're going towards Portsmouth this morning. Long Furlong A280 is still closed. Make sure you don't use that from Findon, especially because you could literally drive all the way to the end and realise it's closed. Titnall Lane also closed, so the Durrington area is pretty busy and there's extra congestion at Crockhurst Hill. So if you are travelling on the A27 towards Worthing Lancing, looking pretty slow. East Sussex roads looking okay, so are Mid Sussex, and with the trains generally things look okay across the south. Anything else, can you let me know about it? Phone the jam line please, 01243 963 960.
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0: Scissor Sisters, Filthy Gorgeous, 27 minutes past eight. Tanya, Monday breakfast, V2 Radio. Happy Monday. Poor old Alison Hammond. I really like her, actually. I think she's quite a natural presenter and she makes me laugh. She's wonderful on Bake Off. She fits in so well. Bake. She is hitting back at criticism over her relationship with a massage therapist. Oh, that's handy, isn't it? That's a good idea, have a relationship with one of them. Who's 22 years younger. What? Yeah, who cares? It's well done to her. And Dame Judi Dench has said she doesn't like being called a national treasure. Why? It's a compliment, isn't it? My girls were talking about the first person who left Strictly and said, is she a national treasure? And I was like, oh, I don't think so, actually. Breakfast show is live from Fernley. Might sound a little bit different today, especially as a few people are wandering around. We're here to talk about a murder mystery that they've got at the end of the month for the Time Travelling Theatre Company. Still has tickets on v2tickets.co.uk. So if you're looking for something to do, 29th of October, they've actually got one at 6:30 and then one a little bit later. So hopefully something that suits your timings. But have a bit of fun. Enjoy something a little bit creepy. And on that...
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0: It links quite nicely to my question in our survey says, are you ready? They are now. Yay! Applause! That's what I've been missing all my life. This is the game where I ask you a question and you've got to try and work out what the top answer is. Give it a guess and then I'll tell you whether your guess is right or whether your guess is, you know, not right. And this is the top answer when asked to name a classic location where a murder mystery story takes place. I love this. And I have to say, I do really like a murder mystery. You normally get them on the TV kind of New Year, don't you, Mike Beeson, or Boxing Day. There's normally some sort of murder mystery. And I love it. A nice Agatha Christie or something, yeah. Thanks very much for your guesses. Wrong number plate, Phil. Straight in with castle, dinner party, hotel. These are good. And then you've got the top answer. Lindsay and Crawley suggested castle, church, graveyard. And I'll give you the other one, actually. Kerry Littlehampton, a village hall, anywhere in Midsummer Murders. North Lansing crew, Steve, suggests castle. Nikki, yes. James of Littlehampton said the River Nile, the Traitor's Castle. It looks good, doesn't it, the Traitor's Castle, with all the fire and stuff. I bet that takes a while to set up. I always think of stuff. I can't switch off when I'm watching TV. I think about all the producing and stuff that's going on in the background. Mark and Pam of Littlehampton, an old stately hotel. Ooh, a historic hotel is on my list. A train. But then they got the top answer. Philip and Rustington said a spooky castle. Woo! These are good. It's not the top answer. Still a chance to play along. 01243 963 960. You can WhatsApp that number or email studio@v2radio.co.uk. I'll go through the others in a bit. Feel free to add to the collection. We can do it. We can work it out. Aztec Camera, V2 Radio. Morning. So-

From today, litter enforcement officers are taking to the streets across the Chichester district in West Sussex. Anyone caught dropping cigarette butts, chewing gum or even sweet wrappers face a £150 fine. Dog owners who fail to clean up after their pets face a £100 penalty. The patrols will operate 364 days a year for the next 3 years. Arran councillors have questioned whether crime prevention projects are actually making communities safer. Figures show reports of crime and antisocial behaviour in Bognor Regis and Littlehampton town centres, and they have risen to 618 so far this year. Despite funding for community safety initiatives, some councillors say there's very little evidence they're working. In other news, the government is facing calls to cover the costs of its paused council shake-up in Portsmouth. Conservative councillors say significant taxpayer money has already been spent preparing for local government reorganisation. A motion is being debated at Portsmouth City Council and calls for the government to reimburse those costs. And finally, 10 young people from Oak Grove College in Worthing have completed a special firefighting course in West Sussex. The 12 and 13-year-olds took part in the Blaze programme, learning teamwork, first aid and practical firefighting skills. The youngsters celebrated their achievements with a passing out parade at Lancing Fire Station. And that's me with the latest. I'm Justin Cottrell.

0: The Cardigans losing my favourite game. Maybe she's talking about Cluedo. It was Miss Scarlet in the dining room with the candlestick. Just about 20 to 9, V2 Radio, Monday breakfast with Tanya. Cluedo is linking very nicely. We've had a lot of chat about the decadence and debauchery immersive murder mystery experience from the time-travelling theatre company. We'll be talking to the team a little bit later, transporting us back into Paris. And we have tickets on vtickets.co.uk. Okay, and we are live at Fernley to celebrate and talk about it. And we're being looked after, aren't we? I've got another tea on the way, Mike Beeston, which is nice. Yeah, lots of teas, please. And did you watch Strictly? Now, it's been mentioned probably for the wrong reasons across the newspapers, as always, and still a bit of chat about the new presenters finding their feet. I agree with that. I felt it felt a little bit better. I don't mind Josh Widdicombe. How do you feel about him? He's the one that some people say I'm not enjoying the sketches. I don't mind them, actually. I really like Emma Willis. I think Jojo maybe is the one that's not quite clicking yet, although I love him and he's fabulous and I love the outfits and obviously he's really lovely, but maybe not something there. I don't know. I like the fact that he calls Josh Widdicombe Joshy, though. So nerds, you know, before, I mean, we don't use it in a kind of English way, but in America, when they call someone a nerd, it's not normally a compliment, is it? But now we're changing our mind about them. Now we feel nerds are really attractive. So by calling someone a nerd, it's almost a compliment because it means they have a good knowledge of history or science. And they've even named it the nerd flex, when knowledge now counts as status. This is so different in my day. You'd get picked on for being a boffin just by answering a question, wouldn't you? If you dared put your hand up and answer something, oh my God, he's such a teacher's pet, he's such a boffin. Things have changed, obviously. Thanks very much for all the guesses, and our survey says I'll give you the top answer in just a bit. You've got 5 minutes to send in a final guess. Before that, music new on the way from Teddy Swims, after we have a look to see what's happening with those roads and rails.
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3: 17 minutes to 9 o'clock. It's been closed on the A286 by Stockbridge roundabout. So if you are heading up from Apple Dram or Dell Quay, you have to use an alternative route, I'm afraid. It's going to be closed for 7 weeks as well. It has caused some extra problems and congestion on the A27. Looking pretty busy if you are travelling up from North Mundham at the moment towards the Wick roundabout. Looking across the A27, Long Furlong is still closed on the A280. So if you are travelling towards Findon, you have to use an alternative route. Also, Titnor Lane causing some problems with that road closure affecting Durrington. It means extra congestion going into Crockhurst Hill on the A27. It's taking a lot extra time this morning. Good news, if you are travelling towards East Sussex, looks fine. So does Mid Sussex. With the trains, we had some problems earlier at Worthing. They've now sorted themselves out. And apart from a few minor delays across the south, it's looking nice. Anything else, let me know. 01243 963 960.
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0: He can sing, can't he? That is new from Teddy Swims, Perfect Man. They don't exist. 12 minutes to 9, V2 Radio. Tanya McCarthy, live from Fernley. You might hear the old coffee machine going. I might have a little practice later. I did a latte art workshop at the Edge Coffee, and it was brilliant. And actually, a way of practicing, we did water and fairy liquid in the jug so we could find the right consistency, because you don't need the big air bubbles. That's what everyone gets wrong, you see. You need to make it almost thick of tiny, tiny foam that you can't quite see. So, yes, I did pass. I didn't get a certificate, though. We are live at Fernley. We will be talking to the group later. We've got some of the actors arriving now from the Time Travelling Theatre Company about their decadence and debauchery nights. That's coming up on the 29th of October. Tickets, v2tickets.co.uk.
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0: Hey, you ready to play a game? Of course you are, so let's play Our Survey Says. If my button works, there it is. Sticky button, sticky. Like this desk, this is also sticky. This is the game where I ask you a question and ask you to try and work out the top answer. Give it a go, and then I tell you whether your guess is right or whether your guess is, you know, not right, wrong. This was the top answer when asked to name a classic location where a murder mystery story takes place. See, it works so nicely, doesn't it? James, I've got a list in Pagham. Thanks very much. Orient Express train. This is good. Secluded village. Midsummer. The Nile. Here's some city ones. On the dance floor. That's good. Better not kill the groove. Cluedo game. Well done, Frankie, for assisting. You did get the top answer, guys. Well done. I didn't read it out. Lou in Chichester. This is a bit offbeat. Board game Cluedo. That is offbeat. Appreciate it, though. Philip in Rustington. Yes! Top answer. Right, let's go through. I had quite a few earlier. Classic location where a murder mystery story takes place. A historic hotel. A remote island. A cruise ship. A moving train. I guess these have all been guessed. Top answer, an isolated mansion or manor house, I'd say. Well done if you worked it out. And yeah, it's definitely one of those. You don't get in a convenience store or something, do you? Music on the way from Dido after Kylie Minogue, V2 Radio.

0: Dido, Life or Rent, 3 minutes to nine, V2 Radio. It's breakfast time, Tanya McCarthy here. When Dido's first album came out, it was just such a big album. I remember having it on CD, and one of my friends, Becky, played it all the time. There was a song about her friend called Isabel. We heard that a lot. Welcome along to Breakfast World. I've been playing along with the Breakfast Show games and worked out the top answer in our survey says a classic location where a murder mystery story takes place, an isolated mansion or manor house. Yeah, of course it does. Normally they all come down for breakfast and there's one less. To be fair, a bit like Traitors, isn't it? That's why they're trying to replicate it. I love the fact they have to, you know, plan all their outfits, those celebrities. They arrive with about 10 suitcases. I've got an issue with this. I haven't got enough suitcases. I'd have to go. And they always have matching. Have you noticed that, these celebrities? Because they've got money to burn. If they wanted to keep it real, I've got all sorts of suitcases. That's what I would do. Just bring them all. Look forward to talking to the Time Travelling Theatre Company about their decadence and debauchery murder mystery experience. We'll do that just after 9 o'clock. National and international news first of all, followed by the local news from our Justin. 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
8: From the Sky News Centre at 9, power cuts have been reported in Ukraine following Russian strikes, despite Donald Trump claiming both sides had approved an energy ceasefire. Volodymyr Zelensky says he'd support a truce if Moscow does. The US president's been urging Ukrainians to stop strikes on Russian oil infrastructure after striking a deal with Vladimir Putin. He's under pressure over fuel prices ahead of midterm elections. Defence and security expert Michael Clark says it's desperate.
9: If the Russians can deliver in the deal that's been announced, that will give the Americans 4 days between now and the end of the year of diesel supplies. It'll make no difference to anything. The big issue on diesel shortages is the Iran war. And of course, President Trump doesn't want the American electorate to blame the Iran war.
8: A zoo at the centre of a fatal tiger attack will remain shut for the whole of today. Witnesses at Yorkshire Wildlife Park claim he scaled a fence to get into the animal's enclosure, where he was mauled. We're being warned to avoid all but essential travel to the Saudi Arabian cities of Jeddah and Dammam. Over the weekend, 13 people died in Houthi militant attacks on the international airport in the capital Riyadh. Pope Leo has left the Vatican for Rome's Gemelli Hospital, where he'll have surgery for a growth on his lung. He's revealed that doctors have found the small nodule at an early stage. Sport now, Liverpool captain Virgil van Dijk says he will definitely share his comments on Manchester City's guilty verdict once the appeal process is settled.
10: The only thing I can say, because it's ongoing, is that obviously the games we've played, I really enjoyed the rivalry. But that's on pitch. What happened off pitch is a totally different story. And I think because it's still ongoing, I don't think it's very a good idea for me to comment on this.
8: City thrashed Liverpool 3-0 at Anfield in their first game since being found guilty of breaching Premier League finance rules. And finally, Santa Claus will be filling his sleigh with screen-free presents this Christmas. Toy shop The Entertainer reports that this year, none of its top 10 most in-demand gifts have a screen component. That's the latest. I'm Chris Milligan.
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12: From today, litter enforcement officers will be patrolling parts of West Sussex, issuing fines to people caught dropping rubbish or failing to clean up after their dogs. Across the Chichester district, even a discarded cigarette butt, chewing gum or sweet wrapper could cost you £150. Dog fouling carries a £100 fine, with officers also helping to investigate fly tipping. Arran's crime prevention schemes have come under scrutiny. Councillors heard that community protection officers carried out 474 hours of patrols and 121 antisocial behaviour interventions between February and July. The Safer Arran Partnership has funded youth projects and domestic abuse services, but councillors remain concerned about how success is measured. In other news, Portsmouth City Council is being urged to demand compensation from the government over its paused local government shake-up. Conservative councillors say taxpayers should not be left paying for preparations after the government put plans to merge Portsmouth with neighbouring authorities under review. A motion being debated tomorrow calls on the government to cover the costs and clarify the future of the reorganisation. And finally, four community organisations across Sussex are sharing almost £20,000 to support neurodivergent adults and people struggling

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0: From James Blunt, Circles, V2 Radio, 9:15, Breakfast with Tanya on this Monday. James Blunt is in Celebrity Traitors, which links very nicely to my guests who are standing beside me, the Time Travelling Theatre Company, because we are live from Fernley in Chichester. Straight away, you could have got dressed up this morning. This is really embarrassing. You know, some of us have made a big effort. Please tell me your names and what you're dressed as. Describe it.
1: Hello there, I'm Rob, and this is Terry, and I'm currently standing here in an 18th century French aristocrat's outfit.
0: Yeah, we're talking wig and everything.
1: Absolutely. Shoes, buckles, the whole lot.
0: But I think, Terry, you're looking absolutely fabulous. Talk me through your outfit.
2: Well, I'm Madame Claudette.
0: Of course
2: you
0: are.
2: The hostess with the mostess. and obviously I'm going to be French in the actual event. And my dress is actually, it's a real dress of that era, 18th century, and it's from a wonderful lady called Margot Dodd, who designed it, and
1: yes.
2: Most of the costumes, actually.
1: Most of the costumes. Yeah.
0: You yes, all look indeed. Fabulous. I can yes. see some sort of soldier, and who else have we got in the back? Tell me about your outfits.
2: This is Colette.
3: Hi. This is Colette, and I'm Ege, one of the actors, and I'm playing Jean-Paul Marat, and this is my outfit for it now.
0: That looks
3: it's
0: really
3: a,
0: cool.
3: A red one, a kind of a soldier-wise
0: yeah.
3: outfit, I would say. And yeah, this is my kind of an outfit.
4: Hi there, I'm Colette, and I'm playing one of the market girls. I sell fruit and veg to the people of Paris, and very much a revolutionary.
0: Excellent. So this is setting the scene very nicely for an event coming up at Fernley. But going back to basics, why are you called the Time Travelling Theatre Company?
1: Well, that came from me originally because it was something about pure escapism. I mean, I love the idea of time travel
0: and
1: science fiction and everything. I, in particular, Doctor Who, all of that. I grew up watching Doctor Who. And I've always thought that time travel provides the ultimate escape from the drudge of the 9-to-5. So I wanted to create an immersive theatre company which would emphasise that escapism, that time travelling to the past in this particular case with this event, it's time travelling to my favourite era, the French Revolution, so people can step through the door and they can travel 200 years into the past and immerse themselves in that era. But I very sadly lost a brother to suicide about 13 years ago, and he loved time travel, so in a sense it's a nod to him as well. So that's something that is very important to me at heart, but it's also catchy. I don't think there's anything remotely called something similar to the Time Travelling Theatre Company, which I was very pleased to see.
0: As you say, everyone loves the idea of going back into time.
1: Absolutely.
0: And what era would you pick? So you do other events though, so does that mean you do other periods of time?
1: Yes, we do. Yes, yeah. Very much indeed. And the plan going forward is if we're lucky enough to get another date for this, if it's oversubscribed with tickets, Fern, you've been very kind and said that they might be open to doing another event in November. I'll look at the marketing lady over there.
0: Just keeping quiet.
1: Keeping very quiet. But so hopefully we sell enough tickets for this particular one, the 29th of October, we will get another date set if we get a waiting list from that. But yes, we do other periods of time. We did one last year in Arundel, which was set in the 1920s in the Brazilian jungle.
0: Oh, wow. That's specific.
2: That was for the Dave Shepherd Wildlife
1: Wildlife Charity. We did one just before that at the Harbour Hotel the previous year, which was a Victorian seance.
0: Ooh.
1: One of the things I like to do with my immersive events is to add some special effects, and with this one we actually have a guillotine execution at the end. But come and see.
0: I was going to say, don't spoilers. Just tease.
1: Lots of surprises. But with the Victorian seance haunted immersive event.
0: Brilliant.
1: We had all sorts of props for levitating.
0: Oh, no, see, I don't think I could deal with that. Is that where you get, like, someone at the window?
1: Absolutely, all that. We even had a poltergeist. But I won't give away how we did that. But,
0: no, don't give your tricks of the trade. So let's talk about this decadence and debauchery, you know, the murder mystery experience. What can we expect when we walk into this? How does it kind of... You're a bit nervous. You've not done something like this before.
2: Well, think about dangerous liaisons with... Yeah. John Malkovich and Michelle Pfeiffer, and also Maria Antoinette, which is the is it the 200?
1: Is it?
2: Yeah,
0: she's got some sort of anniversary. Yeah.
2: It's the 200-year anniversary, and Sophia Coppola.
0: Oh, that's Coppola. A great film.
2: Yeah, film. So we've drawn a lot of inspiration from all these different films and
0: excellent.
2: Plays. And and obviously costumes and everything. And we've got some very special things happening throughout the evening. We've got an opera singer, soprano, because the actual play is going to be upstairs in the blue room.
0: Yeah.
2: And it's going to be in an opera house. So finally, it's going to be turned into an opera house.
0: It's already a perfect location,
1: yes.
0: isn't it?
1: It is indeed. Yes. And just to add to that, because of the activity side to the evening, there will be three rooms which we're using. So the guests will be divided into groups of three to go and carry out some tasks, pick up clues, and interact with the characters. So we have a market lady in there. A skin diseased and Marha here with us.
0: Don't be rude about him. Just needs a bit of a face wash, he'll be fine. Yeah, no, you yeah. all look fabulous. And when we come to something like this, do we need to dress up?
2: Yes.
1: Yes.
2: That would be lovely if you can all dress up.
1: Even if it's just a mask or a hat or something.
0: Yeah.
1: Like that. So I don't want people to be put off and
0: yes.
1: No,
0: yeah.
1: You
0: yeah.
1: have to be dressed head
0: yeah.
1: to toe.
0: Yeah.
2: But wear comfortable shoes because you're going to be going up
1: yes.
2: and downstairs.
0: Oh, that's great
2: yeah,
0: advice.
2: Going upstairs and downstairs in the ladies' chamber.
0: Excellent.
1: Yes, indeed.
0: It sounds amazing. So you've got two performances, which I love. As someone who needs to go to bed early, you've got a 6:30 and an 8:00. Is this that designed for that reason? Just because some people finish work and want to go to something straight away, or just people prefer the later the better when it's something like this?
1: Yeah, I think it's also logistics as well, because Fernie's a wonderful venue, but any more than 30 people in one
0: yeah,
1: session
0: yeah,
1: would
0: yeah.
1: be too much.
2: You've got to think of health and safety.
1: Of course, health yeah. and safety, absolutely. And we were thinking if we do two sittings, we can get
0: yeah.
1: a total of 60 people, but over two sittings in the evening, so
0: perfect.
1: It works better like that logistically,
2: yeah.
1: as well as getting it all done in one evening.
0: It sounds great. Look forward to it. Hope it goes well.
1: Oh, thank
0: and
1: you.
0: And please stay in those costumes all day, so you can go to Tesco in it and on a bus.
1: Absolutely.
0: And just own it. Don't apologise. Explain. Yeah. Just sit there.
1: I'm not apologising for my dresses. 18th century French.
2: And the date.
0: So yes, we're talking about. So it's Thursday, the 29th of October. To get your tickets, go to v2tickets.co.uk. Thanks very much.
1: Thank you very much indeed.
0: Yeah. Music on the way from Billy Ocean after a look at the
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0: Roads and
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5: 25 minutes past nine. Okay, we're having some problems this morning. Stockbridge roundabout, the A286 is closed. If you are travelling up to the roundabout, you will have to use an alternative way. It does mean it's being extra busy as there's a lot of diversions in place. Looking quite slow around the Bognor Road roundabout if you are travelling from Wick at the moment. A280, Long Furlong still closed just by the Clapham side. And also Titnor Lane is closed. So Durrington's been really busy. Extra congestion if you are travelling on the A27 towards the Grove Lodge roundabout for sure. Not too bad if you're travelling East Sussex this morning and the trains are pretty much running to time apart from a couple of delayed services here and there. Just minor delays. Anything else, can you let me know? 01243 963 960.
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0: Oh yeah, what's happening tonight? 23 minutes to 10, J-Lo on V2 Radio. Tanya here, Monday breakfast. If you caught some of the conversation, that was the actors from the Decadence and Debauchery Murder Mystery Night at Fernley. It's happening. You can get your tickets, v2tickets.co.uk. It's 29th of October, and they've got a performance at 6:30, and then another one a little bit later. So you can pick your time, which is brilliant. And thanks very much for them for dressing up. That was absolutely amazing. Definitely made me feel a little bit underdressed, as there they are dressed from the French Revolution. But a murder mystery, especially near Halloween. How cool is that? Thanks very much to James and Packham. Said, sounds like a great night. It does. I was thinking that. I think it's half term. I was thinking maybe I could try and get a ticket. So that's the Time Travelling Theatre Company. Thank you very much. Now, have you been watching Celebrity Traitors?
1: Peacock!
0: Because I am absolutely loving it. Loving Miranda Hart, because not only is she funny, she's actually got some her wits about her and has made some good conclusions, hasn't she? I do think that Hannah Fry did so well to talk herself into staying at the last roundtable conversation. I hope she stays in for a little bit longer for my children's sake, because they love her, because she's a fellow redhead and she's well clever. So she's representing us pretty well. Which celeb is going to be murdered? As long as it's not Ramesh. If you've been watching it, you know they've got to pick someone in the crypt, haven't they? It's only when you say this stuff out loud you realise how strange it sounds, eh? More music on the way, starting with the latest single from Taylor Swift, after a look at the travel
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3: 19 minutes to 10 o'clock. We're having some issues on the road. Stockbridge roundabout is closed at top of the A286 Burnham Road. It's going to be like that for 7 weeks. It's causing extra congestion around the bypass in Chichester, so allow extra time if you're heading off, especially with the rain. Now, the A280 Long Furlong Road is still closed. It's going to be closed until this Friday, so extra congestion going into Crockhurst Hill on the A27. I have seen reports of an accident just by Grove Lodge roundabout, so if you are travelling on the A27, allow extra time. We're down to one lane if you're heading towards Lancing or Shoreham this morning. East Sussex generally looking okay, as are the Mid Sussex roads. With the trains, we're having a few minor delays, but apart from that, it looks all right. Anything else, let me know. 01243 963 960.
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0: V2 Radio, 3 minutes to 10, Tanya McCarthy here. And the documentary, Don't Look Back in Anger, is now on Disney Plus. And I do want to see it, but at the same time, whenever I watch these sort of documentaries, I don't know, does it spoil the magic a little bit, looking behind the scenes sometimes? I may have mentioned I did see them for their live 2025 tour, and it was pretty emotional, so I don't think anything can beat that. And anyone who's got tickets for the next one, 2027, you're in for a treat. Thanks for joining me for breakfast. Well done if you worked out. Bright Blessed was the answer in The Birthday Detective. What a voice. Gordon's Alive. One of my favourite films when I was younger. And top answer in our survey says was an isolated mansion, manor house. And if you're wondering what the question was, you have to go to our catch up on v2radio.co.uk. A big thanks to Fernley. That's where we've been doing the show from this morning. A big thanks to the Time Travelling Theatre Company, especially Rob and Terry, for going all out. They dressed up. And if you're interested in their a very immersive murder mystery night, Decadence and Debauchery, still have tickets. That's on v2tickets.co.uk. It's for Thursday, the 29th of October, so in time for Halloween, and there's a couple of showings, okay? So it's been fab hanging out at breakfast, but let us not end it there. Let's have brunch together just after 10 o'clock news, national and international, followed by the local news from Justin. Starting the music, have Madonna for you. V2
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8: From the Sky News Centre at 10, the zoo where a tiger mauled a man to death will stay shut for the whole of today while investigations continue. At least part of the Yorkshire Wildlife Park near Doncaster had been expected to reopen 2 days after the fatal attacks inside the big cat's enclosure. Rhys Oliver, an animal conservationist, says it's likely to have been startled.
9: The only thing that goes into that enclosure normally would be sort of enrichment toys or food. So I think he was probably just playing, using his predatory instinct, seen what it was, and unfortunately it ended up being a fatal attack.
8: The tiger won't be put down. Volodymyr Zelensky claimed Russia struck a power plant in Kharkiv immediately after Donald Trump's post, saying he'd brokered an energy ceasefire. Ukraine's leader says he'd support a truce if Moscow does the same. The US president's been urging the Ukrainians to stop strikes on Russian oil infrastructure after agreeing a diesel deal with Vladimir Putin. Shadow Energy Secretary Andrew Bowie says it's a bad agreement.
10: Of course we want to see an end to this fight, and of course we want to see energy prices reduce across the world. This is not the way to do it, giving succor to Vladimir Putin and giving them much needed revenue at a time when they're struggling.
8: Russell Brand's arrived at court for the start of his rape and sexual assault trial. The 51-year-old actor and comedian denies attacks on 6 women between 1999 and 2009. Andy Burnham's promising to disclose his dealings with Manchester City's owners when he was the region's mayor. Tory leader Kemi Badenoch's been calling for transparency. The club denies breaching financial rules. At least one pub per day is expected to have closed in the UK this year. The British Beer and Pub Association says almost 300 permanently shut their doors in the first 9 months of the year. And finally, patients in England can now use their phones and smartwatches to be notified that prescriptions are ready. NHS England says the move will end unnecessary calls and stop wasted trips to the chemist. That's the latest. I'm Chris Milligan.
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11: New litter enforcement patrols get underway in parts of West Sussex today. Officers will be targeting people who drop cigarette butts, chewing gum and sweet wrappers or fail to clean up after their dogs. Across the Chichester district, littering could cost you £150, whilst dog fouling carries a £100 fine. 9 in 10 young women in the southeast say they have experienced sexism in the past year. Research by Young Women's Trust found nearly half say it's affected how safe they feel in public, while a third report damage to their mental health. The charity is calling for stronger government action to tackle misogyny in workplaces, education and public life. In other news, a multi-million pounds refurbishment of Horsham's Capital Theatre is nearing completion. The North Street venue is expected to be handed back to the council in the coming weeks ahead of its reopening in November. Work has included new cinema and theatre seating, roof repairs and improved heating and cooling. Councillors say accessibility has been a major focus with the Christmas panto set to welcome audiences back. And finally, Conservative councillors in Portsmouth are looking for the government to cover the cost of preparing for local government reorganisation. Plans which could have seen Portsmouth join Gosport, Fareham and Havant are now under government review. Councillors will debate the issue tomorrow with calls to calculate how much has already been spent and seek reimbursement. And that's me with the latest. I'm Justin Cottrell.
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0: And a very good morning to you. Just about 4 minutes past 10. And it's a mix today. We're going to get some

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0: Londy and Denis Denis on V2 Radio. It's the Monday Brunch Hour with Tanya. Big thanks to the Good Bean Co for supporting. Hope you're doing okay. You just tuned in. Hope you had a lovely weekend. I know, doesn't it always seem so distant? And a nice new fresh start to the week. Yes, we love a Monday. I know there's always lots of stuff about Sunday night blues and Monday itis, but actually I think I'm quite a creature of habit and I like routine. So for me, Mondays do work quite well. And I've noticed that the girls seem pretty happy. They're into their routine at secondary school. Can't believe they've been there for, is it like 5-6 weeks now? Because we are coming up to the half term break and they keep telling me how tired they are and they're looking forward to it. Kids say they have no idea, but we've got lots of fun things planned. And actually looks like it's going to be a very mild Halloween, so mild half term week. I've got some a few things planned. Hopefully I'll stay dry for a trip to a pumpkin patch of some description. Feels like everyone does that now. It's all very Instagrammable as well. There's lots of backgrounds and, you know, like opportunities for photos, and I'm not making fun of it, I am here for it. But any other ideas of what I can do in the half term of the girls, that's something a little bit creepy, spooky, Halloweeny, do let me know. Always lovely to hear your thoughts and feelings. Music on the way for me, Olivia Dean on V2 Radio.
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0: Haven't heard that in ages. Lone Star and Amazed on V2 Radio. It's the brunch hour on this Monday morning. Tanya McCarthy here. Just about half past ten, a little bit beyond it. So when that came out, that was probably a little bit challenging for us. We're talking, it was 2000. Yeah, there wasn't much country music in the charts then. Looks a little bit different now. Country music all over the place. We're tripping over it. And as our finger is on the pulse, we've just started a new country music show on V2 Radio. So if you like your country music, join Matt Clues for 2 hours every Sunday at 10 o'clock. 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Matt's been doing stuff with country music for ages. Looking at his socials, he's always interviewing Nashville artists and stuff, so he really understands the genre. So if you're really into it, that is the show for you. And do message in. I'm sure Matt would love to hear from you. Now, after 11 o'clock, Mr. Neil Bateman will be looking after you with the daytime show. See how you get on with Battle of the Listeners. We're asking you general knowledge questions. We all love a quiz, and we want you to message in with the answers really nice and quickly, please. And at the end of the week, we will pick some winners, and they will get some pizza. I know, thanks to Shakedelic and Chichester for that. Pizza, what a prize. Doesn't get better than that. Talking of country music, new music on the way from Ella Langley on V2 Radio.
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0: Oh, it's a great song, and anything that has a choir sounds good. Or is that controversial? I could probably think of some songs that don't sound good with choirs, but generally they do add a level of texture, don't they? Michael Jackson, Man in the Mirror, V2 Radio, and it's The Brunch Hour with Tanya. Give it a couple of weeks and we'll start hearing probably Thriller and some other Halloween classics coming out of the woodwork. I have to say, I really do like it. If you, I've had to pick my favourite Halloween song. I mean, Monster Mash is going to be up there. I quite like it when people do a playful twist on something, so maybe something of candy or chocolate in the title because of trick or treating. But yeah, let me know your favourite Halloween tune. Just coming up to 11 o'clock news now. Thanks for joining me. Just going up to the news, national and international headlines, followed by local news, music starting with Heaven 17, and Neil Bateman's looking after you. I'll catch up with you tomorrow.
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2: From the Sky News Centre at 11, Ukraine says it's ready to respect an energy ceasefire, even though its president says he learnt about it through social media. Days after striking a diesel deal with Russia, Donald Trump claims to have brokered a truce between both sides to stop power plants being hit. Volodymyr Zelensky says Moscow must be forced to cooperate.
3: We need American pressure on Russia, not sanctions relief, not concessions, but real pressure, so that we can achieve at least what the American president posted about an energy ceasefire.
2: A zoo where a man was mauled to death in the tiger enclosure won't open today as expected. Investigations are continuing into Saturday's incident at Yorkshire Wildlife Park, where a man was savaged after apparently scaling a fence to get close to the big cats. Russell Brand has arrived at court for the start of his trial.
4: Mr. Brand, what do you have to say about the charges against you?
2: The 51-year-old actor and comedian was joined by his wife as he went into Suffolk Crown Court. He denies rape, sexual assault and indecent assault charges against six women between 1999 and 2009. Jury selection's expected today ahead of a trial which could last 10 weeks. The head of a school in southern France and a teacher have been shot and wounded. It's happened at a secondary school east of Marseille. Their conditions aren't known. A 14-year-old pupil has been detained. HMV is closing its flagship Oxford Street store just 3 years after reopening the site. The music retailer is blaming a doubling in rent demands and plans to leave in March. It says it's looking for a new shop in London's West End. And finally, we're being asked to vote for our favourite train station. 20 finalists are battling out for the top prize in the competition known as the World Cup of Stations. That's the latest from Sky News. I'm Chris Milligan.
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5: From today, if you're caught dropping a cigarette butt, chewing gum or even a sweet wrapper in parts of West Sussex, you could be fined £150. New enforcement patrols are starting across the Chichester district targeting littering and dog fouling. Officers will patrol towns, villages, parks and the seafront, with fly tipping also being investigated. The Capitol Theatre in Horsham is expected to be handed back to the District Council within the next couple of weeks. The venue has been closed since January for a multi-million pound refurbishment. Improvements include new seating, upgraded loos, a revamped bar and better accessibility. Council says it will then begin preparations to reopen with a Christmas pantomime planned for the end of November. In other news, Portsmouth Conservatives are calling on the government to reimburse the City Council for money spent on local government reorganisation. The proposals, which could have seen Portsmouth merge with Gosport, Fareham and Havant, are now under review. Councillors will debate a motion tomorrow to establish the full costs. And finally, plans for a 24-hour adult gaming centre in Bognor Regis have been rejected. Arran District Council refused permission to turn the former William Hill betting shop in the High Street into a Merkur slots venue. Companies said it would create 12 full-time jobs, but planning officers raised concerns about late-night noise affecting nearby residents, including those living in flats above the premises. And that's me with the latest. I'm Justin Cottrell.
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7: Hello and a very good morning to you. It's nearly 11:05 on this rather wet Monday morning across the south. Rain for most of us this morning and into the early part of the afternoon, easing off for a while though later in the day, and rather breezy as well throughout the day, turning gusty along the coast. Very mild though for the time of year, temperatures still up to around 19 degrees this afternoon at the moment in Bocken Regis and in Chichester.

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Good morning from VT Radio and from me as well. Hello. It's Neil here on the daytime show on this Monday morning, rather wet Monday morning across the south. It's daytime through till 3 and the start of a brand new week. Hope you're feeling well. Big week this week. We're out and about all over the place. So Tanya this morning was at Fernley in North Street in Chichester, and we've got several more outside broadcasts coming up this week, including I'm out and about on Thursday, which I'll tell you more about that a little bit later on. So lots happening this week, and of course kicking off today with a brand new week of quizzing on the Battle of the Listeners. So that is coming up with our five questions at around 11:30 this morning here on V2 Radio. All that and, of course, some fine music as well, like this, the latest from Jack Severetti.

0: That's The Calls on V2 Radio. So Young. Bit confusing before that, Wanna Dance With Somebody. Daytime show with Neil, just turned 25 past 11 on this rather wet Monday across the south. If you're out and about on the roads, well, you'd have my sympathy on a day like this. We'll check the latest travel situation for you next. Coming up in just a few moments, plus music from Teddy Swims and a classic from Derek and the Dominoes. Played next on V2.
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0: Well, as I mentioned just now, of course, it's been a fairly wet morning so far across the south. Some quite heavy rain in places as well, so a lot of surface water and spray. So localised flooding on some of the major routes, which seem to be coping quite well, I have to say. Just at the moment, looking across the south, everything seems to be running fairly normally. With no major problems. Two things just to make a note of course, Long Furlong, the A280 between Clapham and Findon, still closed. It was supposed to be open on Friday, but no, it is still closed and likely to remain that way for the next couple of days due to water main work that's going on and has taken rather much longer than first expected. So Long Furlong still closed from Clapham on the A27, the Arundel Road junction, all the way through to the Findon roundabout, so access only along the Long Furlong at the moment. Consequently, it's quite busy on the A24 through Findon Valley down towards Offington. And just to add to the misery, I'm afraid, in that particular area, we've also got a closure on Titna Lane, which is comes off that same junction, of course, on the Arundel Road on the A27 down towards Goring. So, yeah, Titna Road, that is also closed. At least today. I'm not quite sure how long for. We'll try and find out more information, but it certainly is closed today, possibly until the end of the week. So, yeah, two situations there, making the other roads around that part of the world quite busy as a result, as you can imagine. So that's the Long Furlong and Titna Road between the Arundel Road and Goring, closed again today. Like to remain so for the next couple of days. If you can update us on the roads, it's always very, very good to hear from you. If you can let us know what's going on, if we're not mentioning it here on V2 Radio, do let me know. Usual number 01243 963 960.
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0: 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Mr. Know-It-All, and before that, Derek with his Dominoes, Eric Clapton, of course, Layla from 1970 on V2 Radio. Right then, are you ready for a bit of quizzing, our battle of the businesses? Well, this week, of course, it is, once again, the battle of the listeners, and we'll kick off with our five questions next, here on V2 Radio.
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0: Black Eyed Peas on V2 Radio. Where is the love? 2003. It is just turned 20 to 12 on this Monday morning, nearly Monday lunchtime. I think it's time to do this.
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0: So it's the start of a brand new week of quizzing, and it's the start of another opportunity to win pizzas. Yes, that's what we like to hear. Free pizza at the end of the week to this week's winner on the Battle of the Businesses, courtesy of Shakeadelic in Chichester, giving away two pizzas to our lucky winner on Friday. All you need to do to get yourself into the draw on Friday to be in with the chance of winning is to get five or more questions right during the quest of the week. Simple as that. You might get all five today. I mean, who knows? And you'll already be in the draw. But if you don't get five today, you can add all the points together, open a spreadsheet. I'm just going to open a brand new spreadsheet here in the studio for this week with all your scores. We'll keep a tab, and everybody getting 5 points or more on Friday or by Friday will go into the random draw, and we'll pick somebody purely at random by a random number generator, and they are the winners. It's as simple as that. It really is. So well done, everybody that's played along over the last few weeks and have already won themselves pizza. It could be you if you've not been our lucky person so far this week. Have a go. So five questions coming up as always, and you can get in touch on WhatsApp, a usual number here at the V2 Radio studio, 01243 963 960, or you can email studio at v2radio.co.uk. so that's WhatsApp 01243 963 960 with your answers, or studio at v2radio.co.uk on the email. And the only catch is that you only have 5 minutes to get your answers in, so no googling because that's cheating. So five questions coming up, here they come. Get ready, here are two day fives. Question one today: in which European city is St Mark's Square? In which European city is St Mark's Square? Maybe you've been there. Question two: raisins are made by drying which fruit? Raisins are made by drying which fruit? Question three: what type of dog is Lady in the cartoon film Lady and the Tramp? What type of dog is Lady in the cartoon film, Disney's film, of course, Lady and the Tramp? What sort of dog is she? Question four, what's the official language of Argentina? And question five, in which year did Guy Fawkes attempt to blow up the Houses of Parliament? Those are your five questions today. Are they easy, do you think? Trying to make them quite easy for a Monday. Let's break us in gently to the start of a brand new week. Here they are again then. Question one, in which European city would you find St Mark's Square? Question two, raisins are made by drying which fruit? Question three, what type of dog is Lady in the cartoon film The Lady and the Tramp? Question four, what's the official language of Argentina? And finally, question five today, in which year did Guy Fawkes attempt to blow up the Houses of Parliament? What year did that happen in? Those are your five questions. You've got 5 minutes starting from now. Good luck.
2: 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I know you moved on to someone new. Hope life is beautiful. You were the light for me to find my truth. I just wanna say thank you.

John Sicada on V2 Radio. Just Another Day and Rudimental before that. And These Days, right, thank you very much for all your answers. Lines are closed on the Battle of the Listeners, but very well done if you took part. Loads and loads of answers coming in thick and fast this morning. So now I have the small task of just going through and doing all the marking and sending you back your scores this morning. So thank you very much indeed if you took part in the Battle of the Listeners. Loads and loads and loads of people taking part this morning. So I shall try and get through all of you in the next 20 minutes or so and let you know your scores. And I'll give you the answers as well to today's quiz questions at around 12:30. It's now 5:12 on this Monday, very nearly Monday lunchtime. Going up to the news with a song that today is sort of rather appropriate.

0: Yes, they're right, I'm afraid. Here comes the rain again. Annie Lennox, of course, with the Eurythmics on V2 Radio. Very nearly 12 o'clock. The latest news headlines are next.
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8: From the Sky News Centre at midday, the Kremlin says contacts are ongoing about a possible energy ceasefire between Russia and Ukraine. Yesterday, Donald Trump posted on social media that he'd brokered one between both sides. Moscow's rejecting the idea of a 60-day truce proposed by President Zelensky, saying it wants an overall peace deal. The zoo, where a tiger mauled a man to death, will stay shut for the whole of today while investigations continue. At least part of the Yorkshire Wildlife Park near Doncaster had been expected to reopen 2 days after the fatal attack inside the big cat's enclosure. Rhys Olivers, an animal conservationist.
9: The only thing that goes into that enclosure normally would be sort of enrichment toys or food. So I think he was probably just playing, using his predatory instinct, seeing what it was, and unfortunately it ended up being a fatal attack.
8: Jury selection's taken place for Russell Brand's trial on rape and sexual assault charges. The actor and comedian who denies all wrongdoing arrived at Southwark Crown Court earlier with his wife. People fleeing conflict or natural disaster would not be granted asylum here if Reform UK won power. Nigel Farage says he'd suspend the entire system for a full parliamentary term and cancel any applications in progress. The Reform UK leader claims he'd scrap the resettlement schemes and legal refugee routes.
10: It's not as if we've been ungenerous over the course of the last decade. Indeed, since the Brexit vote, 500,000 people have been given asylum here. But we have to end this asylum scam, and we have to end this racket.
8: Labour's dismissed the proposals as a sign of desperation and weakness. 3 years after it reopened, HMV is closing its flagship store in London. It's blaming soaring rent demands for pulling out of Oxford Street by next March. And just weeks after finalising their divorce, actor Tobey Maguire has officiated the wedding of his ex-wife to her new husband. Jennifer Meyer has married the son of a Nigerian billionaire. That's the latest. I'm Chris Milligan.
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11: Four people were arrested during a policing operation surrounding the Southampton and Portsmouth derby. Hampshire police say almost 30,000 supporters attended the match at St Mary's Stadium yesterday. Following the final whistle, though, rival fans attempted to reach each other after pulling down fencing. Officers prevented serious disorder, although one officer was injured and away coaches were delayed. From today, litter enforcement officers are taking to the streets across the Chichester district. Anyone caught dropping cigarette butts, chewing gum or even sweet wrappers faces a £150 fine. Arran councillors have questioned whether crime prevention projects are actually making communities safer. Figures show reports of crime and antisocial behaviour in Bognor Regis and Littlehampton town centres have risen to 618 so far this year. Despite funding for community safety initiatives, some councillors say there's little evidence they're working. Arran District Council has approved a progress report. And 10 young people from Oak Grove College in Worthing have completed a special firefighting course in West Sussex. The 12 and 13-year-olds took part in the Blaze programme, learning teamwork, first aid and practical firefighting skills. The youngsters celebrated their achievements with a passing out parade at Lancing Fire Station. That's the latest. I'm Philip Keeler.
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0: 5 past 12, good afternoon. If you just joined us, welcome along. It's the daytime show with Neil here on V2 Radio. So this morning's rain across most of the area and early part of the afternoon, easing off for a while later in the day. It should get a little bit brighter and drier this afternoon. Certainly at the moment, though, it's still a bit manky out there, to say the least. Breezy as well, turning quite gusty along the coast later, but still feeling very mild for the time of year. Temperatures up to around 19 degrees this afternoon. Tonight, becoming cloudy, patchy light rain at first, then clear spells developing overnight, and mild again in a quite strong gusty wind, and overnight lows around about 12 or 13. At the moment, though, in Arundel and Littlehampton, you've got 18 degrees.
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0: Bruno Mars on V2 Radio with his lazy song. It's 12:15 on this really damp Monday lunchtime across the south. And if you just joined us, very good afternoon to you. Welcome along. It's the daytime show. It's Neil with you. And we're in the middle of playing the Battle of the Listeners right now. And I'm just going through all of your answers. I'm trying to get your scores back as soon as I can. But my goodness, there's a lot of them this morning. We'll do the answers in about 15 minutes from now here on V2 Radio. And now then, before all that, this is brand new. This is the latest from Sienna Spiro.
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4: Still looking busy around Tudor Store at the moment, that section between the Bognor Road roundabout and Wick Road, particularly slow at the moment if you're eastbound. The real headline, of course, at the moment, a little bit further to the east, of course, is the continued closure of the Long Furlong, the A280, still closed between Findon on the A24 and that shortcut across to the A27 on the Arundel Road. Not only that, but we've also got a closure on Titnor Lane, which coming just off the A280 junction as well. That's closed, likely to be until the end of the week as well, so look out for that. Obviously extra pressure on the roads around that, although just at the moment things don't look too bad. It's obviously going to get busy again later on this afternoon. Apart from that, everything else seems to be running fairly well despite it being rather wet and miserable, and there's quite a lot of surface water and spray, of course, coming off the roads after this morning's rain, so extra care if you're out and about in the next couple of hours until the rain clears. And if you can update us, love to hear from you. As always, it's 01243 963 960.
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0: You two on V2 Radio, the one and queen, of course, just before that. And Somebody to Love, it is V2 Radio. It is coming up to 12:30. And we have the answers coming up for the Battle of the Listeners. And I'm still going through all the quiz questions. I'm still going through all your answers and doing all the ticking and the marking. Because there were so many this morning. So if you haven't heard back from me yet, don't worry, I haven't forgotten you. I'm still working through the list. Anyway, we'll do the answers in about 5 minutes here on V2 Radio, after music from Amy Winehouse and David Guetta. Both play next here on V2.
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0: David Guetta. 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
0: And do you know what? Even now, I've still not managed to get back to everybody who's taken part. So look, if you haven't heard back from me yet on WhatsApp, I'm so sorry. We've just had so many people taking part today. It's the most ever, I think, on a Monday morning. Anyway, let me go through the questions and I'll give you the answers, and I will get round answering everybody just as soon as I can, I promise. So the five questions we gave you this morning on the Battle of the Listeners are these. Question one today: in which European city is St Mark's Square? Some people saying it was Rome. Prague, I think several people said. And it's in Venice. Is St Mark's Square. Question number two: raisins are made by drying rich fruit. Grapes, of course. I think everybody said that. Question three: what type of dog is Lady in the cartoon Lady and the Tramp? She is, of course, a Cocker Spaniel. So well done if you said that. Question four: what's the official language of Argentina? It is Spanish. Some people said Portuguese, but no, Spanish is the correct answer. And finally, a little bit of history: in which year did Guy Fawkes attempt to blow up the Houses of Parliament? It was 1605. That was the answer there. So well done. A lot of people getting 5 out of 5 again today, and a lot of 3s and a lot of 4s as well. So well done to all of you. And of course, there'll be 5 more questions tomorrow on the daytime show from 11:30. Well done if you took part in today's little quiz. More to come on Tuesday and Wednesday and on Thursday. Oh, on Friday as well. Right, new music from Blue after this. George Benson on V2 Radio.

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1: That's Brandy on V2 Radio. The Boy Is Mine and the brand new song from Blue just before that. And their new song called You Should Know. Just turned 10 to 1 on this rather damp Monday lunchtime across the south. Music from Was Not Was. And we'll have another bash at playing Sienna Spiro as well. Third time lucky? I hope so.

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8: From the Sky News Centre at 1, the Kremlin says Vladimir Putin's ready to stop attacks on Ukraine, but only on election day in the country. Volodymyr Zelensky insists he'd allow a poll, but only if Moscow agrees to a 60-day truce, which it hasn't. Donald Trump claimed on social media to have brokered an energy ceasefire, which Ukraine's president said he'd go along with if Russia signed up too. Kremlin spokesperson Dmitry Peskov says contacts are ongoing.
9: In the Kremlin, both President Putin and officials at other levels have repeatedly stated that we do not want a ceasefire, we want long-term peace. We are ready to do everything possible to achieve it.
8: The zoo at the centre of a deadly tiger mauling is still closed. Authorities are investigating after a man climbed over the fence of the enclosure and was then savaged. The jury's been selected for Russell Brand's trial at Southwark Crown Court. He denies rape, sexual and indecent assault charges against six women between 1999 and 2009. A woman has been jailed for 3 months for breaching the anonymity of Jeffrey Donaldson's victims. Donna Toman, who's 55 and from Ballinahinch in County Down, pleaded guilty at a previous hearing. The UK's AI minister says we must build machines that put humans in control. Kanishka Narayan's calling for a national effort to strengthen Britain's defences against the technology. He's also warning we can't rely on tech giants to police their own systems. Mr. Narayan told a conference in London, the choices we make now will matter for generations.
10: The choices we make now matter. Machines that help scientists discover new medicines. Machines that give care workers more time with the people who depend on them. Machines that help British businesses become more productive. Above all, machines that leave us, human beings, in charge.
8: And Sunday's apparently now become the busiest day online, with broadband traffic 12% higher than the daily average. Virgin Media O2 says its network data shows internet activity peaks at 20 past 9 in the evening. That's the latest. I'm Chris Milligan.
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11: Police are reviewing CCTV, drone footage and body-worn camera recordings following disorder after the Southampton and Portsmouth derby. Supporters from both sides attempted to confront each other in Melbourne Street and Marine Parade. Officers and stewards prevented the rival groups from clashing, with four people arrested in total. From today, litter enforcement officers will be patrolling Chichester, issuing fines to people caught dropping rubbish or failing to clean up after their dogs. across the district. Even a discarded cigarette butt, chewing gum or sweet wrapper could cost you £150. Dog fouling carries a £100 fine, with officers also helping to investigate fly tipping. Residents across the Lewis district will soon be able to find their nearest welcome space using a new online map. The spaces offer somewhere to get warm, meet others and have a chat. New Haven South Councillor James Harrison says having somewhere to go during both winter and summer could make a big difference, particularly with rising living costs and increasingly unstable weather. And four community organisations across Sussex are sharing almost £20,000 to support neurodivergent adults and people struggling with their mental health. The funding comes from a new partnership between NHS charity Heads On and Sussex Community Foundation. Grants will fund peer support, workshops and creative activities. That's the latest. I'm Philip Keeler.
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13: 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It's 1:05 on this Monday lunchtime here on V2 Radio. So this morning's rain gradually dying out this afternoon, easing off for a while at least, and quite breezy, turning a little bit gusty along the coast. Very mild for the time of year still, with temperatures around 19 degrees this afternoon. Tonight, cloudy with patchy light rain at first, then the odd clear spell developing overnight. Mild again in rather strong winds. Temperatures around about 13, so quite a mild night, to say the least. And temperatures at the moment in Worthing and in Sompting are 19 degrees.
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Charlie Ray Jepsen on V2 Radio, brand new song called Don't Leave Me on the Dance Floor. 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

0: 1978 was the year, Earth, Wind & Fire on V2 Radio, and Fantasy. Right, latest from the roads coming next. We'll update you on the latest travel news across the south in just a moment.
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0: Music on the next on V2 Radio from Kylie and Harry Styles. And we've also got the Who, What, When or Where's quiz coming up as well in just a few moments. Quick update on the roads. Just a reminder, Long Furlong still closed. The A280 likely to remain closed the next few days, despite it supposed to being reopened at the end of last week, but it wasn't. And in addition to that, I'm afraid we've also got a closure on Ticknor Lane as well, between the roundabout at the junction with the Clapham, the A280 Long Furlong, the A27, and the road that takes you down towards Goring as well. So Ticknor Lane closed as well, likely to be until Friday. Not good at all, I'm afraid, in that part of the world. If you're heading in that direction, do allow yourself extra time for your journey as a result of that. At the moment, the roads around that not looking too bad, but it'll certainly get busy later on this afternoon. On the trains, all looking good. No reported problems on Southern Thames Link or on Southwestern trains just at the moment. As always, if you can update us, the number here in our V2 Radio studio, 01243 963 960.
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0: A little Kylie Minogue on V2 Radio, Love at First Sight, at 1:30 on this Monday afternoon. So this morning's rain easing off for a while this afternoon, rather breezy though, in fact turning quite gusty along the coast at times as well, but still very mild, temperatures up to around 19 degrees this afternoon. And do you want to know what this is? The latest? Let's do it.
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0: Time for our little Monday quiz, our little music trivia quiz question that we do every lunchtime around about 1:30 on V2 Radio. And you've got to go back a little way today to work out today's quiz answer. Can you go back to 1974? Ooh, that's a long way. I think you're already going to know this if you are of a certain generation, shall we say. So have a listen to this. See if you can tell me the answer to this. No prizes. Just a bit of fun, but I will give you a mention on the radio if you get the right answer. So, in this week of 1974, who was it that went to number one on the British album chart with their debut album called Rollin'? No G, just Rollin'. Who was it went to number one this week of 1974 with their debut album in the UK album chart called Rollin'? The album included three of their chart hits, included Remember, Shang-a-Lang and Summer Love Sensation. The question is, who were they? What was the band that was at number one on the UK album charts this week of 1974 with their debut album Rollin'? The album, as I say, included three of their chart hits, Remember and Shang-a-Lang, Summer Love Sensation. But can you tell me who they were? 01243 963 and 960 on the V2 Radio of WhatsApp.

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1: Well, that was quick. Did you think about it? Did you get the right answer on our Who, What, When, or Where quiz? Got a load of people coming up with answers today. Well done. Let me see. Who's here in the running? Let me see. Alex and Jackie, well done. You've got the right answer. Who else is this? Kerry says, hi, Neil. Can't take credit for this answer, but my mum said it is... And you know what, Kerry, your mum's right. Well done. Leslie and Pagham's got the right answer as well. David and Kim of Fairham Fave, they have got the correct answer as well. Went on to Jen and Debbie. They've got it right as well. Andy in North Burstead, spot on with that one as well. Easy one today, wasn't it? Simon is not in his usual location. He is in Playa Blanca. In Lanzarote. Very nice. I know Playa Blanca. I've been there myself a couple of years ago. Very pleasant indeed. So Simon and Alison, normally in Bracklesham. Today they are sunning themselves in Lanzarote in the rather lovely Playa Blanca. Just a bit jealous. Anyway, Simon, you've got the right answer. Well done, sir. Stephen Bognor Regis, yeah, got the right answer. So has Graham as well in Tangmere. Penny from Bognor Regis, she got it right too. And Sandra. And Steve and Nikki, I think, in Lansing. So well done to all of you that told me it was, of course, the Bay City Rollers. Oh, yes. This is one of the tracks from their debut album, Rollin'.

0: Hey City Rollers, of course, on VT Radio, remember, from 1974. Well done, if you got the correct answer. Yeah, a lot of people are remembering that as well. So congratulations. Another one tomorrow, of course, around about 1:30 on the Who, What, When, or Where quiz here on VT Radio. 22 minutes now before 2 on this Monday lunchtime. Bang up to date next with Cat's Eye and the latest song called Animal on VT Radio.
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0: Avicii Radio Somewhere, Only We Know, and Ariana Grande before that. Hate That I Made You Love Me. This is V2 Radio on a rather damp Monday lunchtime across the south. The daytime show continues after three for the final hour, and then this afternoon from three, Carl is back with Drive Times here on V2 Radio, sitting in for Crouchy for the next few days. Right now, though, we'll get the latest news headlines for 2 o'clock.
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10: From the Sky News Centre at 2, the leader of Reform UK has been pretty clear on what he thinks about the Prime Minister discussing claims of Russian interference in the Brexit referendum.
11: The Prime Minister is a liar. Yes, a liar. There was no Russian interference, and the Russia hoax has run all the way through this.
10: That was Nigel Farage at a media conference in Hythe earlier. Downing Street also said Moscow didn't try to use the poll to their benefit, but officials say Andy Burnham absolutely accepts the result of the referendum to be legitimate. Ukraine says it's ready to respect an energy ceasefire, even though its president says he learned about it through social media. Days after striking a diesel deal with Russia, Donald Trump claims to have brokered a truce between both sides to stop power plants being hit. Volodymyr Zelensky says Moscow must be forced to cooperate.
12: We need American pressure on Russia. Not sanctions relief, not concessions, but real pressure so that we can achieve at least what the American president posted about an energy ceasefire.
10: A Yorkshire wildlife park's closed for a third day following the death of a man who was attacked by a tiger. Investigations have been taking place after he got into the enclosure on Saturday. Russell Brand's left court after jury selection began in his trial on rape and sexual assault charges. Six members of the potential panel had to leave because they remembered seeing social media coverage related to these allegations from 3 years ago. 10 people were arrested during Manchester City's game at Liverpool yesterday. It was City's first match since being found guilty of breaching Premier League finance rules. And England have renewed the central contracts of Ollie Pope and Shoaib Bashir, despite the duo being dropped by the country's test side. Zach Crawley's expiring deal has not been extended, ahead of Stephen Fleming's first series in charge against South Africa in December. A total of 39 players are now under contract. That's the latest. I'm Stevie Schillinglaw.
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14: Hampshire Police praised officers and football stewards for preventing serious disorder at the first South Coast derby of the season. Almost 30,000 fans attended Southampton's clash with Portsmouth yesterday. Well, trouble flared afterwards when some supporters pulled down fencing in an attempt to reach rival fans. Four arrests were made during the wider operation and police say investigations are continuing. An investigation continues after a man in his 40s was stabbed near Portslade railway station. Sussex police attended the scene last Thursday evening following reports of an altercation outside the station. Four males and two females thought to be in their teens or early 20s were reportedly involved in the incident. New litter enforcement patrols get underway in parts of the Chichester district from today. Officers will be targeting people who drop cigarette butts, chewing gum, sweet wrappers or failed to clean up after their dogs. And a new study suggests sexism remains a major concern for young women across the southeast. The Young Women's Trust says 9 in 10 have experienced it in the past 12 months. Nearly half says it's made them feel less safe in public, while a third report problems with their own mental health. The charity is calling for tougher government action to tackle misogyny. That's the latest. I'm Philip Keeler.
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0: Good afternoon. It's nearly 2:05 on this rather damp Monday afternoon. So this morning's rain easing off for a while, though, but staying quite breezy and quite cloudy, although we should see maybe one or two brighter spells later in the day. Very mild again, 19 degrees, the forecast high. Staying tonight, cloudy with patchy rain at first and then the odd clear spell developing overnight. Very mild again, but still quite a strong gusty wind, particularly along the coast. And overnight lows around about 13 degrees. At the moment in Midhurst and in Pulborough, we got to 19 degrees.
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0: Taylor Swift, 22. And Teddy Swims, brand new song on V2 Radio called The Perfect Man. 20 past 2 is the time this Monday afternoon. Now, we are out and about this week. All over the place we are this week. In the nicest possible way. Tanya, of course, this morning was broadcasting live from Fernley and chatting to the Time Travelling Theatre Company about their forthcoming shows at Fernley. You can find out more about that on V2 Tickets, of course. So I'm sure you heard this morning. And then on Wednesday, Carl taking care of drive times today, tomorrow, and on Wednesday for Crouchy. And Carl is going to be presenting the Drive Time Show live from the Ido Lounge and Grill in Rustington on the street. Very nice. So why not go down and say hello to the team? You can join Carl there from 3 o'clock on Wednesday lunchtime here on V2 Radio. And then on Thursday, my turn to get out and about again, and I'm going to be bringing you the daytime show live from the Fox in Felpham. I'm going to be finding out all about this rather historic public house and what it has to offer. So look forward to joining you then. Thursday morning from 11 o'clock. That's at the Fox in Felpham. But next up, Carl Rally on Wednesday, presenting the Drive Time Show live from the Ido Lounge and Grill in the street in Rustington. Join Carl from 3 o'clock, or even better, come on down and say hello to the team. So V2 Radio, out and about across the South all this week.
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0: Looking pretty good on the roads at the moment, despite the rather wet day we've had across the south. No major problems to tell you about. A little bit busy around Chichester, just in all the usual places, really, leading up to the Wick Road roundabout and the Bognor Road junction as well. In fact, that's that stretch in the A27 around Chichester looking busy in both directions this afternoon, just at the moment. Elsewhere, things seem to be moving quite nicely. Just a reminder, of course, the Long Furlong still closed, the A280 between Clapham and Findon, and just to add to the fun, Titnor Lane is closed as well between that same roundabout on the A27, the Arundel Road all the way down to the Goring roundabout. So Titnor Lane closed, Long Furlong closed. Yeah, it's going to get very, very busy around there later on this afternoon. Doesn't look too bad just at the moment on the A24, on the A27 heading to Offington, but you can bet that's going to change in the next couple of hours. Carl's going to be here from 3 this afternoon, and he will keep you updated with all the latest travel news, of course, from 3 here on V2 Radio. And our number, if you can call us and let us know what's going on the phones or on WhatsApp, 01243 963 960.
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0: Eva Max on V2 Radio, sweet but psycho. Duran Duran before that, and Planet Earth. So coming up after three then, Carl is sitting in for Crouchy today, tomorrow, and on Wednesday as well, looking after drive times. So join Carl in about 20 minutes or so from now for our drive time show. Mike Buxton's back at 7 this evening with the very best hits, the album tracks spanning the late 60s through to the early 90s. It's soft rock classics all the way tonight from 7 o'clock with Mike here on V2 Radio. And we've got a bit of a soft rock classic on the way next, just to celebrate the fact. 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

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Dire Straits before that, classic Sultans of Swing from 1978. This is V2 Radio, it's 10 to 3 on this Monday lunchtime. A couple of more songs to squeeze in before Carl takes over after the 3 o'clock news. Music from the Red Hot Chili Peppers next. After this, the latest from James Blunt. This is Circles.

0: red hot chili peppers. Under the Bridge on V2 Radio. And before that, one of my favourite songs at the moment. James Blunt's new song is called Circles on V2 Radio, which just about does it for me, actually. Back with you tomorrow morning from 11 for Tuesday's daytime show. Stand by, though. Carl is on the way next after the news at 3. And I'll catch you tomorrow. Have a great afternoon. Take care.
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3: From the Sky News Centre at 3, Andy Burnham will tell MPs it'd be a dereliction of duty not to seek a new deal with the EU. He's expected to suggest Brexit's done more harm than good when he makes a House of Commons statement later. Nigel Farage is accusing the PM of lying after he said it's clear Russia interfered in the 2016 referendum. Our political correspondent Lucy McDade says Mr. Burnham's facing questions.
4: In questioning the Brexit referendum, he's calling into question the legitimacy of the result, which number 10 has had to stamp down today and say that no, that result was the result. Number 10 were very keen to say we shouldn't be looking backwards, we should be looking forwards.
3: The Kremlin says Vladimir Putin's ready to stop attacks on Ukraine, but only on election day in the country. Volodymyr Zelensky insists he'd allow a poll, but only if Moscow agrees to a 60-day truce, which it hasn't. Donald Trump claimed on social media to have brokered an energy ceasefire, which Ukraine's president said he'd go along with if Russia signed up too. Kremlin spokesperson Dmitry Peskov says contacts are ongoing.
5: In the Kremlin, both President Putin and officials at other levels have repeatedly stated that we do not want a ceasefire, we want long-term peace. We are ready to do everything possible to achieve it.
3: Police are continuing to ask people not to share footage from Yorkshire Wildlife Park on Saturday. A man was mauled by a tiger when he got into the enclosure. Britain's AI minister says a breach of the UK's cyber defences is likely, if not inevitable. Kanishka Narayan thinks developers must build machines that leave us human beings in charge. Jury selection's taking place ahead of Russell Brand's trial on rape and sexual assault charges. The actor and comedian denies all wrongdoing. And the Vatican has confirmed Pope Leo will be admitted to hospital in Rome in the late morning tomorrow. The pontiff told crowds at yesterday's Sunday blessing that his doctor had found a small nodule on one of his lungs. That's the latest. I'm Stevie Schillinglaw.
2: 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Local news.
6: Hampshire police say they prevented serious disorder following the South Coast derby between Southampton and Portsmouth at St Mary's Stadium. A small number of supporters pulled down fencing in nearby streets as they tried to confront rival fans yesterday. Officers and stewards intervened, though, preventing clashes. One police officer suffered minor injuries, while four people were arrested during the wider operation. From today, if you're caught dropping a cigarette butt, chewing gum, or even a sweet wrapper in the Chichester district, you could be fined £150. New enforcement patrols are starting, targeting littering and dog fouling. Plans to open a 24-hour adult gaming centre in Bognor Regis have been turned down. Arran District Council refused permission to convert the former William Hill betting shop in the High Street into a Merkur slots venue. The company said the development would create 12 full-time jobs. However, planning officers raised concerns about late-night noise and disturbance affecting nearby residents. And the Capitol Theatre in Horsham is expected to be handed back to the District Council within the next couple of weeks. The venue's been closed since January for a multi-million pound refurbishment. Improvements include new seating, upgraded toilets, and a revamped bar and better accessibility. That's the latest. I'm Philip Keeler.
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7: Good afternoon. Thank you, Philip. Thank you, Neil, as well. 4 minutes after three. Weather-wise, it's a bit miserable. It's a bit wet. Bit breezy in places as well. We'll continue cloudy tonight. Some lingering rain around. Definitely mild. Lowest temperature we could see tonight, 16 degrees. No need for the electric blanket, I don't think. Warm again tomorrow as well. Breezy, 20 the high. Cloud will clear to leave some sunshine for tomorrow as well, which is good news. Currently in Chichester, we've got 18 degrees.
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12 minutes past 3. Good afternoon. It's V2 Radio. This is Carl in the chair for Crouchy, having a well-deserved extended weekend. His weekend might go on for another couple of days, yeah? Don't blame him. This is Carl looking after things then till 7 o'clock tonight. I hope you are well. Your weekend was good. Been away the last couple of weeks. Been very lucky to be on holiday. Feeling a bit jet-lagged today. But the music will get us going. Great songs. Queen, Another One Bites the Dust, TLC, and No Scrubs. Here on Drive Time, we will have the rewind as usual at 4. You can guess the year by the clues, the music clues, the clues from the news and the showbiz and the sport from the year. And you can get involved on the WhatsApp anytime you like. Say hello. 01243 963 960. That's the number you'll need for the rewind at 4 o'clock. We'll do that just after the news at 4. Right, we'll continue with Pet Shop Boys from the 80s. That's on the way after this. We are loving this song. I am loving this song. This is a particular song on my plane journey. Several times. Ella Langley, Choosing Texas, here on V2 Radio. Good afternoon.

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0: If you love the 80s, you'll love our show we have on a Wednesday night. I'll tell you more about that in a bit. That Pet Shop Boys, Always On My Mind. Ella Langley before that here at V2 Radio. Hope your Monday, I nearly said Wednesday, I don't know what day of the week it is being on holiday. Monday is going okay. 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Right, on the way, we've got the latest travel, plus music to come from The Verve, some Ed Sheeran, and a great tune from The Emotions as well.
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4: 3:23 on this Monday. Lots of wet weather around. Do take extra care on the roads. Don't want to report in any incidents or accidents, please. Bognor Road roundabout looking very slow in all directions there on the Chichester bypass. It's busy as well up to the Portfield and the Wick roundabout. If you're coming up to the Fishbourne, both ways a little bit slow there. If you're heading across the A27 onwards towards Portsmouth, that doesn't seem too bad. Looking at the A27, the M27 as well, if that's your journey today. If you are heading across to Junction 10, that's now fully open. Both directions, you can get off at Junction 10 now between Whiteley and Fareham, so that's an extra release on the traffic, really. It's normally busy along there, so now that's been opened, that new junction, that is ongoing, but there is 50 miles an hour speed limits through there. Otherwise, I think we're doing okay. We've got Long Furlong, the A280. It's closed until this Friday. Burst water main there. That may well slow your journey. Otherwise, yeah, I think we're okay. Anything else? The number 01243 963 960.
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It's a fine tune, isn't it? The Emotions, Best of My Love on V2 Radio on this Monday afternoon. A damp, wet one, cloudy, but mild. It's bizarre. We can't complain at the temperatures for October, can we? Bill Medley and Jennifer Warnes, the classic I've Had the Time of My Life on the way. Don't forget Mike Buxton here, the very best hits, album tracks, stuff like that. You will love tonight from 7 o'clock here at V2 Radio. Think Fleetwood Mac, think Chris Rea, that type of stuff. You will love the classics. Anything from the 60s right up to the early 90s with Mike, 7 o'clock tonight. Make sure you keep it here at V2 Radio. Keep an eye on the travel as well. We'll do that for you. I've got some Simple Minds, brand new music in 2026 from them after this movie classic.

0: 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Checking on the latest travel. Don't forget the rewind on the way. In 15 minutes, we give you the clues, the music, the memories from a particular year. Can you guess the year? All the details are on the way just after four.
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0: Looking at the roads then, it's very wet. Do take extra care on the roads. Just to update you, we've been bringing it to you, Stockbridge Road, leading up to the Stockbridge roundabout. If this is where you take your journey up to the Burdham Road, the A286 closed there. This is ongoing until the end of November, so that's going to cause a few issues. Thank you for your updates on that one. Chichester Bypass is looking very busy in all directions. Bognor Road roundabout very slow in all directions, and again up to from the Stockbridge up to the Wick roundabout as well, looking very, very busy. If you're coming off the Chichester Bypass as well, onwards to Fishbourne Road West, that's looking slow as well if you're coming both directions there. If you're heading across to Portsmouth, that's not too bad. I can't see any delays there on the A27, M27. And if you're heading to Arundel, that's looking a bit sticky. Crossbush on the eastbound stretch. Anything else? 01243 96 3960.
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Great song, some Elmo's Fire, John Parr. Before that, The Weeknd's Blinding Lights here on V2 Radio. Rewind on the way for you after the news at 4. Right now, here's Chapel Rowan.

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7: From the Sky News Centre at 4, the Prime Minister has confirmed he's heading to Brussels as he looks at ways of working more closely with the EU.
8: We should not turn our backs on this opportunity, Mr. Speaker. And I hope all sides of this House will get behind the government's efforts to land a positive outcome.
7: The UK-EU summit will take place on November the 20th after being postponed because of Sir Keir Starmer's resignation. Andy Burnham's been telling MPs some of the areas he's hoping to draw up new terms include on food. The Conservative Party leaders told him he simply won't get a better deal than the one he already negotiated. Meanwhile, Nigel Farage is accusing the Prime Minister of being a liar after Andy Burnham said it's clear that Russia interfered in the Brexit referendum. Downing Street has this morning said it's inconceivable Moscow didn't, but the result still stands. The Kremlin says contacts are ongoing over a possible energy ceasefire that would see attacks on power plants halted in both Russia and Ukraine. President Zelensky, meanwhile, says he wants an overall peace deal. A health and safety investigation has been launched into the death of a man who was killed by a tiger at Yorkshire Wildlife Park. It happened in the animal's enclosure on Saturday. Our correspondent Molly Malone says the tiger will be kept at the zoo.
9: The wildlife park confirmed, actually, that he's uninjured and won't be put down following the incident. But clearly there are lots of questions about how this was able to happen.
7: Jury selection's been taking place ahead of Russell Brand's trial on rape and sexual assault charges. The actor and comedian, who denies all wrongdoing, was surrounded by photographers as he left court earlier. And England have renewed the central contracts of Ollie Pope and Shoaib Bashir, despite the duo being dropped by the country's test side. A total of 39 players are now under contract, ahead of Stephen Flynn's first series in charge against South Africa in December. That's the latest. I'm Stevie Shillinglaw.
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10: Four people were arrested during a policing operation surrounding the Southampton and Portsmouth derby. Hampshire police say almost 30,000 supporters attended the match at St Mary's Stadium yesterday. Following the final whistle, though, rival fans attempted to reach each other after pulling down fencing. Officers prevented serious disorder, although one officer was injured and away coaches were delayed. From today, litter enforcement officers are taking to the streets across the Chichester district. Anyone caught dropping cigarette butts, chewing gum or even sweet wrappers faces a £150 fine. Arran councillors have questioned whether crime prevention projects are actually making communities safer. Figures show reports of crime and antisocial behaviour in Bognor Regis and Littlehampton town centres have risen to 618 so far this year. Despite funding for community safety initiatives, some councillors say there's little evidence they're working. Arran District Council has approved a progress report. And 10 young people from Oak Grove College in Worthing have completed a special firefighting course in West Sussex. The 12 and 13-year-olds took part in the Blaze programme, learning teamwork, first aid and practical firefighting skills. The youngsters celebrated their achievements with a passing out parade at Lancing Fire Station. That's the latest. I'm Philip Keeler.
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12: It's been a miserable wet afternoon, hasn't it, across the south. Still mild, though, and again, continues mild tonight as well. Down to 16 is the low, which is really mild for overnight in October. Warm again tomorrow. We're looking at highs of about 20. Breezy, though, some patchy rain around and cloud. Should clear away to leave some sunshine. Currently in Midhurst, we have, on the clock, 17 degrees.
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12: It's that time again where we bring you the music and the memories for The Rewind here on Drive Time at V2 Radio. Can you get the year? It was a year Cliff Richard recorded a Christmas concert in Chichester Cathedral. Okay. Rhodesia became the independent state of Zimbabwe. The Queen was the first British monarch to visit the Vatican. And also, the video Pac-Man was released. The Voyager 1 space probe sent back the first vivid photographs of the planet Saturn. John Lennon, we sadly lost in this year when he was shot dead. And you remember the ladies not for turning. Margaret Thatcher with that defiant speech to Conservatives at the party conference in Brighton. It was a very famous line that was still talked about today. What was the year? The WhatsApp number 01243 963 960. Tell us your name, what your guess is, where you are, what you're up to, what you did at the weekend, whatever you want to tell me about yourself is fine, or just a guess. We'll give you a mention on the radio, right or wrong. It doesn't matter. It's the taking part. 01243 963 960. Musically on the way, we'll do some Martha and the Muffins after this from Tina Marie.

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Martha and the Muffins, Echo Beach. Tina Marie, great tune that. Behind the Groove from our Rewind year. Have you got it yet? Well done so far. Stephen, or Steve from Bognor Regis, getting it right. Help from the wife. Well done to Dave and Kim as well in Fareham. So it was a sad day, the day that we lost John Lennon as well. Very sad. Cried all day, Kim says. I know. It was very, very sad. Tony, you're not far away. Good guess. But Tony and Wrongton, just another guess needed. You're not far away. What else is the year? What else happened in this particular year? We had a siege at the Iranian embassy. Do you remember? It was live on the telly. Princess Gate in London. Dramatic footage with the SAS storming the building. And we talked about Pat.

Man, Alton Towers was opened as well. That's open for the first time. CNN, the first all-news TV network, was launched as well. In politics, Michael Foot was elected leader of the Labour Party. Ronald Reagan beat Jimmy Carter to become president of the US. Does remind me of that bit in Back to the Future when they talk about Ronald Reagan. Anyway, so that was some of the things. The big question was, who shot JR? Who was? Who? Can you remember who shot JR? Do you remember who it was? There's a quiz question. Give me the answer to that, because I remember watching it, but I can't remember who it was. Also on TV this year was Juliet Bravo. We had Heidi High, Different Strokes. Do you remember that? We were watching Crossroads and Emmerdale Farm, as it was known then. Big movies, we had Flash Gordon. I heard Tanya talking about that this morning. Empire Strikes Back as well. 9 to 5 with Dolly Parton and The Shining. Kramer versus Kramer won Best Film at the Oscars. And there was a Lifetime Achievement Award for Sir Alec Guinness as well. And Johnny Logan won the Eurovision Song Contest. Do you know the year? 01243 963 960. Loads of clues in there. The musical clues, though, they continue right now. On the way, Stacey Lattisaw. Great memory from her. After this really, really good song from our Mystery Rewind year. 01243 963 960. Do you know what it is? Have a guess. And this is Jermaine Jackson. Should we get serious?

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0: Do you remember when Danny Minogue did a cover of that? It wasn't bad, actually. But the original's the best. Stacey Lattisaw. Jump to the Beat on our Rewind year. Have you got the year yet? Plenty of you have. Well done, Nigel in Fratton, getting it right. Well done to Chris in Portsmouth. And I asked the question, who shot JR? Because I was talking about that was the big cliffhanger in this particular year. It was Kristin, wasn't it? It was JR's sister-in-law. I remember now. I remember watching it. Everybody was hooked on who it was going to be. It was November of this particular year. So well done getting the year right. And the extra bonus question as well, just to put me out of my misery because I didn't want to Google it. Well done to Tony in Rungton getting it right. And well done to Carol and Trevor in the Bewley Chocolate Studio getting it right. Lindsay, you're a little bit further away. You've had two guesses. Get in there, though, eventually. And well done to Sandra as well, and also spotting that it was Sue Ellen's sister who shot JR. I remember now. It's all coming back to me. I might have to watch that back on YouTube or something just to remind me probably how bad it was, the TV. But we're all hooked, weren't we? Have you got the year yet? You've got a few more minutes. 01243 963 960. Lindsay, yes, the penny's dropped. You've got it right. Well done. I've just seen your WhatsApp. Well done. You've got the year. 01243 963 960. The Ford launched the third generation Escort. It went on to be the best-selling car in Britain of the decade as well. We had Glenn Hoddle winning Young Player of the Year. In the FA Cup final, West Ham beat Arsenal by a goal to nil. Liverpool were league champions. And Nottingham Forest retained the European Cup, beating Hamburg in the final. And the Winter Olympics took place in Lake Placid in New York. And Robin Cousins won gold for Great Britain in the men's figure skating. Do you know the year? 01243 963 960. Couple of musical clues still to go. You still got time. We'll do music from Roxy Music and Beat Mirror in the Bathroom as well on the way, plus the travel.
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0: It's busy heading towards Crossbush, eastbound stretch towards Arundel at the moment. Also, Chichester Bypass, very slow on all directions, really, at the Bognor Road roundabout. Also, the Wick roundabout as well, the road closure. If you're coming up Burden Road on the 286 towards the Stockbridge Road roundabout, it's closed there just before the roundabout. That is going to be close to the end of November, so bear that in mind. If you're coming across to Portsmouth, the East Road looking slow coming outbound at the moment. M275, not too bad as far as I can see. A little bit slow in places going inbound as well. But otherwise, I think we're doing okay. Public transport seems to be behaving itself as well. Anything else, you can update us on the number 01243 963 960.
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0: Great song. Enjoying it so much, I'll let it play right to the end. It is Beat, Mirror in the Bathroom, Roxy Music, Over You. Did you get the year then? Loads of you getting involved. Well done to Tanya in Haven getting it right. So the music's great as well. Lindsay getting it right as well at the last minute. The year we're looking for today was 1980. Well done to you if you got the right year. Another Rewind back just after four tomorrow.
1: Coming up this afternoon, I'll have the latest as police are reviewing CCTV drone footage and body-worn camera recordings following disorder after the Southampton and Portsmouth derby. From today, litter enforcement officers will be patrolling the Chichester district, issuing fines to people caught dropping rubbish or failing to clean up after their dogs. And residents across the Lewis district will soon be able to find their nearest welcome space using a new online map. More at 5.

0: day.
1: Great song, Lionel Richie, Stuck on You. Had a few health issues recently. We haven't, I haven't seen any kind of updates on how he's doing. What a legend. Lionel Richie, Stuck on You. Jack Savaretti, brand new to V2. It's called The One. It's 18 minutes to 5. Latest travel on the way. Don't forget Mike Buxton here from 7 o'clock tonight. He's got some great music lined up. If I was to say to you the likes of Foreigner, about some George Harrison, what about Supertramp? That's the kind of music you'll get. Brilliant playlist. 7 o'clock with Mike tonight here at V2 Radio. Talking of great music, on the way we shall do some Kings of Leon, Taylor Swift as well. Might even squeeze some Take That in. All before 5 today. It's on the way here at V2 Radio.
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5: Just gone 4:45. We keep you up to date with the latest travel right across the day here at V2 Radio. If you're heading across towards Portsmouth on the M27, it's looking very slow past Hilsey and onwards towards Port Solent and the M275. Very slow indeed there. It's also very stop-start on the A3 Market Way heading into Portsmouth and out as well around Cascades. Very busy there at the moment. If you are heading through Chichester on the Chichester Bypass, that is looking very, very busy as well on all the roundabouts at the moment, particularly the Bognor Road roundabout. Slow. The up to the Port Field as well, a little bit busy. Wick roundabout looking slow. Stockbridge, if you're going from Stockbridge to the Wick roundabout, that's busy. Stockbridge Road is closed as well as you come up the Burden Road, the 286 towards Stockbridge roundabout. That road there, Stockbridge Road, is closed until currently the end of November. We've also got the A280 Long Furlong. That's due to be closed until this Friday as well, due to a burst water main. If you are heading across to Arundel as well, that's a little bit slow at Crossbush. And also, if you're heading down the 259 past us here at V2 Radio, give us a wave. That's on the way to North Burstead. That's a little bit busy as well. The public transport system, that seems to be okay. Can't see any delays on the trains. Anything else, though? You can update us, the number 01243 963 960.
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Taylor Swift, Patient Zero, Kings of Leon, great memory from them, Sex on Fire, here at V2 Radio, 7 minutes to five. Got some temporary traffic lights up towards Tesco, if you are heading on Feltham Way, busy there, Feltham through towards Middleton, just very, very busy, lots of slow traffic as well there, the B2259, right along there, the eastbound stretch there, very, very busy. Thanks to the caller for updating us, took 25 minutes to get through those temporary traffic lights at the moment, so we'll keep an eye on that one for you as well. Anything else you can update us on, 01243 963 960, you call us and we can pass the information on to everyone else for their journey this afternoon. That's what we do here, proper local radio here at V2 Radio. Heading towards 5 o'clock, your latest local, national, international news, update you on the weather, we'll keep your eye on the travel for you as well. Anything you need, we've got it here for you on Drive Time at V2 Radio. We'll continue musically then towards 5 o'clock with this from Take That.

0: More brand new music on the way from Take That soon. New album, concerts next year as well. They don't stop working, them boys, do they? Take That and Back for Good from the 90s here on V2 Radio. Keep an eye on the travel situation for you then for your journey this afternoon. Anything you spot, 01243 963 960. On the way, we'll do music from Maroon 5, New Radicals, You Get What You Give. That's a great song. And we'll do some Destiny's Child. Bootylicious plays next here at V2 Radio.
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8: From the Sky News Centre at 5, the Prime Minister has told the Commons the status quo is not good enough for Britain, as he's expected to use a UK-EU summit to push for new post-Brexit deals. The two sides will negotiate in areas including on food and drink next month. Andy Burnham's been accused by the Tory leader of implying the 2016 referendum result was illegitimate because of Russian interference, but the PM says he's done no such thing.
9: She should go back and look again. It is a matter of record, Mr. Speaker, that Russian actors sought to interfere in the 29 general election, and we think it is inconceivable that this was the first time.
8: The PM's also discussed the recent security incident at RAF Fairford and House of Commons this afternoon. He told MPs it was almost certainly directed by Iran's Revolutionary Guard. In other news, the council responsible for licensing Yorkshire Wildlife Park, where a man was killed by a tiger, has launched a health and safety investigation. He died after getting into the animal's enclosure on Saturday afternoon. The Kremlin says Vladimir Putin's ready to stop attacks on Ukraine, but only on election day in the country. Vladimir Zelensky insists he'd allow a poll only if Moscow agrees to a 60-day truce, which it hasn't. Donald Trump claimed on social media to have brokered an energy ceasefire. Kremlin spokesperson Dmitry Peskov says contacts are ongoing.
10: In the Kremlin, both President Putin and officials at other levels have repeatedly stated that we do not want a ceasefire, we want long-term peace. We are ready to do everything possible to achieve it.
8: The Pope's to be admitted to hospital tomorrow in Rome. He's to have surgery to remove a small growth found on one of his lungs. And in cricket, England have renewed the central contracts of Ollie Pope and Shoaib Bashir, despite the duo being dropped by the country's test side. A total of 39 players are now under contract. That's the latest. I'm Stevie Shillinglaw.
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11: Police are reviewing CCTV, drone footage and body-worn camera recordings following disorder after the Southampton and Portsmouth derby. Supporters from both sides attempted to confront each other in Melbourne Street and Marine Parade. Officers and stewards prevented the rival groups from clashing, with four people arrested in total. From today, litter enforcement officers will be patrolling Chichester, issuing fines to people caught dropping rubbish or failing to clean up after their dogs. Across the district, even a discarded cigarette butt, chewing gum or sweet wrapper could cost you £150. Dog fouling carries a £100 fine, with officers also helping to investigate fly tipping. Residents across the Lewis district will soon be able to find their nearest welcome space using a new online map. The spaces offer somewhere to get warm, meet others and have a chat. New Haven South Councillor James Harrison says having somewhere to go during both winter and summer could make a big difference, particularly with rising living costs and increasingly unstable weather. And four community organisations across Sussex are sharing almost £20,000 to support neurodivergent adults and people struggling with their mental health. The funding comes from a new partnership between NHS charity Heads On and Sussex Community Foundation. Grants will fund peer support, workshops and creative activities. That's the latest. I'm Philip Keeler.
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0: Been a grey, wet, drizzly day. I've had some mild temperatures, though. Cloudy tonight, lingering rain around, but very mild. Lowest about 16 degrees. Warm again tomorrow. Highs about 20 or 21. Breezy. Some patchy rain around and cloud. But it will clear later for more sunshine, which is good news. Currently in Havant, we have 17 degrees.
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If She Will Be Loved, Destiny's Child. Bootylicious, great song. 12 minutes past five then, V2 Radio on this Monday afternoon. Carl here for Crouchy for the next couple of days, looking after things. He has a little extended weekend into the middle of the week. Not bad if you can get it. I am here looking after things until 7 o'clock tonight. And then for the next couple of days, Mike Buxton here from 7 with a great music playlist. You will love the artists and the songs that you'll be playing after 7 o'clock tonight. Now, do you fancy getting your hands on 50 quid? Who's going to not... take 50 quid in your hand, in your back pocket, with Reg 360, built for drivers, garages and everyone in between. 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You know we are out and about a lot. And as we head out and about, we spot you. 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It could win you £50. So grab yourself one, stick it in your car, and then the team's out and about looking for those stickers. 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If you hear yours read out, you'll have then till 9 o'clock to claim your prize of 50 quid. Look out for businesses with the V2 sticker stockist sign in their window. Who wrote that? It's easy for me to say. But you can pick up the car sticker at us here at V2 Radio in Downlands House in Drayton, LA Fish, The Hornet in Chichester, Cuff Miller in Littlehampton. What about Arundel Lido? They've got them as well. Yeoman's Honda, Chichester Road, Bognor. All stock these stickers. Could win you 50 quid on a Friday. It is V2 Radio's £50 Friday with Reg 360, built for drivers, garages and everyone in between. Make sure you stay tuned. It could be your Reg if you've got that sticker being read out on Friday morning. So make sure you keep it. V2 Radio. Right, we'll continue. New Radicals from

0: New Radicals, you get what you give on V2 Radio. Latest travel on the way. It's just gone 22 minutes past five. Very busy if you're heading from Feltham to Middleton at the moment. Some temporary traffic lights causing a little bit of chaos there. Not sure how long they're going to be there for, but if you can update us on the travel there. It is very slow on the sensors, I'm seeing that. Full update on the way for you next. And shall we do some music shortly from Teddy Swims? And we'll do some Lynyrd Skynyrd's Sweet Home Alabama on the way.
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0: Busy then on the Feltham Way from Feltham to Middleton due to some temporary traffic lights. Very slow on the sensors there. Elsewhere, the A280 Long Furlong, that's closed now until this Friday due to a burst water main. Stockbridge Road, if you're heading up towards the Stockbridge roundabout, that's closed at the moment as well. If you're heading towards the A27, that's going to be closed until the end of November. Looking at the sensors, very busy from Stockbridge up to the Wick roundabout. Roundabout, both directions between the Wick and Bognor Road roundabout is looking slow. Coming away from Chichester on the Bognor Road, past Drayton, through towards North Burstead on the 259 there. Very busy indeed. If you're heading towards Portsmouth, slow on the A27 towards the M27, towards the M275 turning there. Very slow on both directions there as well. Just sheer weight of traffic, really. Anything else, you can update us on the number 01243 963 960.
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0: Sounds good. Let us get a sweet home. Oh, I'm supposed to go Alabama. All right, I did it. I'm not doing it again. It's V2 Radio. It's 5:33. This is Carlin for Crouch. You're looking after things till 7 o'clock tonight. Don't forget, Tanya wakes you up at breakfast tomorrow. She was out and about this morning. Tomorrow on the brunch hour, by the way, as well. That's between 10 and 11. Got some great guests as well on the brunch hour. That's always worth a listen. Plus all the usual bits and pieces when you wake up tomorrow morning whenever you get out of bed, to be honest. But she'll be here when you wake up. She's here from 7 a.m. tomorrow.
1: Coming up this afternoon, I'll have the latest as Hampshire Police praise officers and football stewards for preventing serious disorder at the first South Coast derby of the season. An investigation remains underway after a man in his 40s was stabbed near Portslade railway station last week. And new litter enforcement patrols get underway in parts of the Chichester district today. More at 6.

0: I can't believe that song is over 35 years old. Wilson Phillips, Hold on V2 Radio. 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Anything you spot, you can update us. 01243 963 960. Before 6 o'clock, we shall squeeze in some Queen and Brand New Blue next.
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4: Heading towards 5:45, very busy still on Feltham Way. This is Feltham to Middleton. This is due to some temporary traffic lights. Very slow there. The Chichester bypass looking very busy in all directions as well, particularly the Bognor Road roundabout. Very slow there. Also the 259 down towards North Burstead is busy. If you're heading across the A27 onto the M27, that is busy in parts as well if your journey takes you there. But it definitely eased compared to what it was about half an hour ago. Anything else you can update us on the roads, though? The number 01243 963 960.
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classic Queen, A Kind of Magic on V2 Radio, 10 to 6, latest local, national, international news, your weather, keep an eye on the travel as well, all on Drive Time here this afternoon for your Monday afternoon. Carl looking after things for Crouchy. Yeah. We'll do some London Beat, I've been thinking about you, what a great memory that is. That's coming up before 6, taking us towards 6 as well, this from Kiala Settle.

0: Grey Mamrie from London Beat. I've been thinking about you on V2 Radio on the way. Sugar Babes, brand new Carly Rae Jepsen, and we'll do a classic from the 80s from The Clash. 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
8: From the Sky News Centre at 6, the Prime Minister is pushing for closer ties with the EU at a summit next month. He hopes a deal could boost the economy by £10 billion. But the Conservatives say he's weakened his negotiating position by revealing his plans in the House of Commons. Staying with the Prime Minister, and he says it's highly likely that the alleged terror plot at RAF Fairford was coordinated by Iran. 7 people have been arrested, and Andy Burnham says it was almost certainly directed by the Iranian Islamic Revolutionary Guard.
9: We will not tolerate these threats on our soil. We will crack down on Iran's use of criminal networks, using our full range of powers to target them and their funding streams. And we will bring further sanctions to restrict the capacity of Iran and the IRGC to do us harm.
8: 2 Iranian men have just been sanctioned by the UK government. The sanctions include an asset freeze and a ban on them entering the UK. A health and safety investigation has been launched into the death of a man who was killed by a tiger at Yorkshire Wildlife Park. It happened in the animal's enclosure on Saturday, and the attraction has remained closed since. Our correspondent Molly Malone says the tiger will be kept at the zoo.
10: The wildlife park confirmed actually that he's uninjured and won't be put down following the incident. But clearly there are lots of questions about how this was able to happen.
8: The Pope's to be admitted to hospital in Rome tomorrow. The 71-year-old pontiff's to have surgery to remove a small growth found on one of his lungs. The jury's been selected for Russell Brand's trial at Southwark Crown Court in London. He denies rape and sexual and indecent assault charges against 6 women between 1999 and 2009. Now to sport, and Scotland fans will be able to drink alcohol in the stands at a home football international for the first time in more than 40 years tomorrow night. A trial is taking place for the Women's World Cup playoff against the Czech Republic in Paisley. That's the latest. I'm Stevie Shillinglaw.
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11: Hampshire Police appraised officers and football stewards for preventing serious disorder at the first South Coast derby of the season. Almost 30,000 fans attended Southampton's clash with Portsmouth yesterday. Well, trouble flared afterwards when some supporters pulled down fencing in an attempt to reach rival fans. 4 arrests were made during the wider operation, and police say investigations are continuing. An investigation continues after a man in his 40s was stabbed near Portslade railway station. Sussex police attended the scene last Thursday evening following reports of an altercation outside the station. Four males and two females, thought to be in their teens or early 20s, were reportedly involved in the incident. New litter enforcement patrols get underway in parts of the Chichester district from today. Officers will be targeting people who drop cigarette butts, chewing gum, sweet wrappers, or fail to clean up after their dogs. And a new study suggests sexism remains a major concern for young women across the southeast. The Young Women's Trust says 9 in 10 have experienced it in the past 12 months. Nearly half says it's made them feel less safe in public, while a third report problems with their own mental health. The charity is calling for tougher government action to tackle misogyny. That's the latest. I'm Philip Keeler.
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0: Thank you, Philip. It's 4 minutes past six. It's been mild today, hasn't it? Continues mild overnight as well. It should be dry. There might be the odd lingering cloud and a bit of rain as well, but lows of 16, definitely mild for the time of year. Warm again tomorrow, 21 degrees. Breezy to start with, some patchy rain and cloud as well. They should clear later, though, to leave sunshine, which is good to hear. Highs tomorrow, say 2021, which is good. Currently, we've got about 17 degrees right now in Bognor Regis.
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1: Sugar Babes, About You Now. The Clash rocked the Casbah here on V2 Radio, 12 minutes past six. Hope you're well on this Monday evening, whatever you're up to. It's been a bit of a grey and miserable day, but as we mentioned in the weather, still quite mild. Now, let's face it, times are tough right now. 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And click on there, fill in the form. You never know, we could be handing you some crisp £5, £10, £20. Who knows what your treasure that you've got in your house is worth. It's worth doing, because we've all got something in the drawer. We've all got something that in a drawer that doesn't see the light of day. I know people who've moved house and they've still got boxes that they haven't even opened yet. That's the kind of thing. You never know what you've got. It could be cold hard cash coming your way. 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Have a look. And you never know, we could be giving you some cash. So good luck on that. On the way, we've got music from Fleetwood Mac and some Carly Rae Jepsen as well.

0: 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Brand new in 2026. Great to have her back. Carly Rae Jepsen. Do you remember the big hit Call Me Maybe from a few years ago? Well, that is brand new from her. Don't Leave Me on the Dance Floor. It's 20 past six. Latest travel on the way. Don't forget, we keep an eye on the travel for you right across the day from early in the morning right until middle of the day with Neil, and then afternoons and on drive time with Crouchy normally. But it's me, Carl, looking after things for the next couple of days. We'll update you on the latest travel next. And musically, we shall play you. I will do some Miley Cyrus and a classic from Prince as well.
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6: 6:22, still busy on Feltham Way. This is on the way to Middleton. Some temporary traffic lights there before Tesco. That's very busy there still. Not as busy as it was, but it's still quite busy. If you're heading down the 259, North Burstead, heading south there, that's a little bit easier than it was as well. Chichester Bypass looking a lot quieter now, apart from up towards the Portfield roundabout. That's busy from the Bognor Road roundabout. If you're heading across towards Portsmouth, that's definitely eased as well, the A27 onto the M27. Otherwise, we think we're doing okay. Anything else you spot, you can always update us. The number 01243 963 960.
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sounds very angry, doesn't she, in that song? Taylor Swift, Cruel Summer, playing here on V2 Radio Drive Time with me, Carlin for Crouchy. Till 7 o'clock tonight and the next couple of days as well. 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Save it as one of your favourites. Keep going back because things get added all the time when they've gone. Sometimes things come back. Loads of great deals at half price. What about Calcutta 16 Indian Street Food Restaurant? Some great stuff there. That's happening in Barnum, Worthing or Shoreham as well. A special offer for V2 Radio listeners. £20 spend for just a tenner. So you can get 20 quid's worth of food for £10. Worth a go. Just go to v2vouchers.co.uk. Just an example of some of the things we bring you here at v2vouchers.co.uk. Right, we'll continue your Monday evening with this great memory from the 80s from Bruce Springsteen. We're dancing in the dark.

0: Loving that. Brand new to V2 from Cat's Eye. It's called Animal. And this is your drive time with me, Carl, looking after things for Crouchy for the next couple of days. Thank you for switching us on. Mike's here from 7 o'clock, Mike Buxton, which is a great playlist of tunes. We've got so many good songs after 7 for you as well. If you love your music, you're going to love the playlist Mike has put together tonight. We are out and about all this week as well. This show will be coming live from somewhere in Rustington. I'll tell you more about that on the show tomorrow. That is going to be a promise. We'll do that. We're out and about on Thursday. We're out and about on Saturday. We're out and about this morning. We love being out. I don't think we like being in the studio. I think we just love being out and about, whatever the weather. We love to bring our studio to your occasion, your business, whatever. Let us know. Get in touch. Maybe we could be visiting your business in the next few weeks. Just get in touch with us. Thank you for everybody who has hosted us. And we just keep on loving getting out and about here at V2 Radio. And we play some great music as well. Shall we do? Yeah, we'll do The Feeling. Never Be Lonely. Love that song from 2006. It's on the way next.
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0: 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Steve Harley, Make Me Smile. More great music like that on the way with Mike Buxton after 7. He's got the likes of Foreigner, some Genesis, Supertramp, all to come for you with a great playlist between 7 and 10 tonight here on V2 Radio. I'll be back for Crouchy tomorrow afternoon from 3 o'clock, whatever you're up to. Keep it V2 Radio for your Monday night. Tanya, of course, will wake you up for breakfast tomorrow. But I will see you tomorrow afternoon from 3.
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8: From the Sky News Centre at 7, the leader of the Conservative Party says Andy Burnham's trying to distract the country rather than solve the immediate challenges as he focuses on Brexit. The Prime Minister's called for a closer relationship with the EU starting at a summit next month. Mr Burnham hopes a deal could boost the economy, but Kemi Badenoch says he's unpicking the agreement this country signed a decade ago.
9: He is not going to get a better deal. And Mr Speaker, it's not just that the EU are tough negotiators, he has already revealed his entire negotiating hand. He has just blurted out everything he wants in this statement. This is not how you conduct negotiation.
8: Meanwhile, Andy Burnham says it's highly likely that the alleged terror plot at RAF Fairford was coordinated by Iran. 7 people were arrested as part of the investigation. The City of Doncaster Council's launched an investigation into the death of a man at Yorkshire Wildlife Park. He died after going into the tiger enclosure on Saturday. The founder of Meta is rejecting calls for a slowdown in AI advances. Mark Zuckerberg told the FT he thinks responsibility for safety should fall on the individual lab which creates the model. The UK's AI minister, Kanishka Narayan, says we must build machines that put humans in control. He's told a conference in London the choices we make now will matter for generations.
10: The choices we make now matter. Machines that help scientists discover new medicines. Machines that give care workers more time with the people who depend on them. Machines that help British businesses become more productive. Above all, machines that leave us, human beings, in charge.
8: The jury has been selected for Russell Brand's trial at Southwark Crown Court that could last over 2 months. The actor and comedian is facing a number of historic sex assault charges. He's denied any wrongdoing. And those heading to watch Scotland's Women's World Cup playoff against the Czech Republic in Paisley tomorrow will be able to drink alcohol in the stands. There's an SFA trial into how relaxing the current rules would work. That's the latest. I'm Stevie Shillinglaw.
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Harrison, My Sweet Lord, Foreigner, I Want to Know What Love Is. I want to know what's happened to the past week. It has absolutely flown by for me. Hope you've had a good week as well. Good evening. Between now and 10, 3 hours of soft rock classics here on V2 Radio, including Supertramp after this from Genesis. It's called Match of the Day. And yeah, it really is a song all about that famous BBC sporting TV show on a Saturday evening.

0: Time of the Century, Genesis, Match of the Day. It is the Soft Rock Show, V2 Radio. So the big conversation at my workplace over the past week or so has been around the central heating and whether you've turned it on. I'm holding out for another week or two, but several people I know have already given in and turned on the central heating. Don't know about you, but now that the nights are drawing in and the mornings and evenings are that bit chillier, I like to get some events in the diary, have a few things look forward to on the long autumn and winter nights. One of those could be for this coming Saturday. Wonderful tribute to the legendary Oasis coming to the venue in Worthing. You're going to hear all the Gallagher hits performed live on stage. Of course, the real band Oasis have recently sold out all 42 dates of next year's tour. So this is the next best thing. And the great thing is entry, thanks to the V2 Radio Voucher Shop, just £7. 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

Do you like a big finish? That's a big finish. Air Supply, All Out of Love, and the ELO, When I Was a Boy. 3 hours of soft rock classics on a Monday evening between 7 and 10 here at V2 Radio, where all this week we're taking a lot of our shows out and about across the South, including on Thursday, Neil Bateman broadcasting the daytime show live from the Fox in Feltham. Join Neil there between 11 and 3, and of course catch him on the radio. Neil finding out all about this historic public house. Starship on the way after this from Robert Plant and Big Log. It's V2.

0: The To Radio, we do this Monday evenings between 7 and 10. Songs just like Starship with Sarah and Robert Plant with Big Log. 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

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Yes, he of Fleetwood Mac fame, Trouble at the Soft Rock Show, V2 Radio. As we head towards the news for 8, quick shout out to our new show on a Sunday evening between 10 and midnight, V2 Country with Matt Clues, showcasing artists from around the country world. Join Matt again this Sunday evening from 10. Right, towards the news, we've got Hall & Oates and Dire Straits after Elton John.

0: of Live Aid 1985. 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I'll tell you more on the way next hour. Up next, it's your news for 8.
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3: From the Sky News Centre at 8, the Prime Minister says the status quo is not good enough for Britain as he looks to use a UK-EU summit to push for a closer relationship. The two sides will talk about sectors including food and drink and emissions trading next month, and the PM hopes agreements will provide a £10 billion boost to the economy. The Tory leaders accused him of suggesting the 2016 Brexit vote was illegitimate because of Russian interference, but Andy Burnham denies that.
4: She should go back and look again. It is a matter of record, Mr. Speaker, that Russian actors sought to interfere in the 29 general election, and we think it is inconceivable that this was the first time.
3: Staying with the PM, and he also made his strongest claim yet that Iran is behind an alleged terror plot at RAF Fairford last month, over which 7 people have been arrested. 2 Iranian men have now been sanctioned by the British government. The Home Secretary says an attack on a public figure is an attack on democracy itself, as she reviews security arrangements for high-profile people. The Independent reviews looking at whether funding is being used effectively to protect people like politicians and royals. It's been 3 months since Anne Widdecombe was killed at her home, and Home Secretary Shabana Mahmood is expanding support.
5: This will include former members of parliament, peers and party spokespeople, giving them access to a named police officer, as well as help with wider security measures.
3: A public inquiry has been announced into the terror attack at a synagogue in Greater Manchester, during which 2 worshippers were killed. It'll allow all evidence to be heard, including sensitive national security information that couldn't be examined fully at an inquest. The City of Doncaster Council has launched an investigation into the death of a man at Yorkshire Wildlife Park. He died after going into the tiger enclosure on Saturday. And Coventry City are aiming to win their first home game since promotion to the Premier League tonight. They're hosting Newcastle at the CBS Arena. That's the latest. I'm Stevie Shillinglaw.
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A song that Chris Rea wrote about his daughter Josephine. In later years, he also wrote about Julia as well. And of course, this December, it's going to be a year since we lost Chris Rea. Played your Gary Wright as well. Dreamweaver here at the Soft Rock Show, V2 Radio. Hope you're well. Mike with you through until 10. Steely Dan.

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0: Steely Dan, Hey 19, Eric Clapton knocking on heaven's door. It is the Soft Rock Show, V2 Radio. Have you noticed anyone around you with the snivels and coughs this week? I have. It's that time of year, isn't it? How do you fancy winning £50? 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It is our £50 Friday. Good luck. Musically on the way, INXS and the Goo Goo Dolls.
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The Goo Goo Dolls, Iris, NXS, Beautiful Girl here at the Soft Rock Show, V2 Radio. We do this Mondays between 7 and 10. This time tomorrow, Ian Meadows with that 70s show, Wednesday evening from 7, Peter Gordon and the 80s Express. Heart on the way for now. Rod Stewart, a man who at the age of 82, which he will be when next year's tour gets underway, he says that's going to be his last set of world dates. He's given us good service, hasn't he? Here he is with Python Lee Jackson in A Broken Dream at V2.

0: Hearts, Barracuda, and Rod Stewart in A Broken Dream here at the Soft Rock Show V2 Radio. So, as I mentioned last hour, getting distinctly chillier early morning and in the evenings and overnight as well. And the weather has certainly turned. We've seen some showers in recent days. The forecast for the south this week, pretty much a mixed affair. We will see a mixture of sunshine and showers pretty much throughout the week. I think the best of the week is going to be Wednesday, when it should be mostly dry with patchy cloud and sunshine. For a full 5-day forecast for the south, check out the website v2radio.co.uk. 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

Born in Dagenham was John Farnham. Spent many years living in Australia, though. You're the Voice and the Beatles Come Together, which, if like me, you're a bit of a Fab Four historian, you'll know is the opening track to their 69 recording, Abbey Road. It is the Soft Rock Show, V2 Radio, fast heading towards the news for nine to take us there. Fleetwood Mac and Boss Gags after this from the Eagles.

0: isn't the English language a funny thing? Scone, scone, potato, potato, tomato, tomato, Lido, Lido. I give up. Bull Skaggs, Lido Shuffle, Fleetwood Mac, O'Diane, and the Eagles, One of These Nights, all here on the Soft Rock Show V2 Radio, where the great music continues next hour, starting off with the likes of REM and Bruce Springsteen, and a reminder too of how you could be winning free pizza on Battle of the Listeners with Shakedelic in Chichester, all part of Daytimes with Neil on V2 with Gem Property 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
6: From the Sky News Centre at 9, the leader of the Conservative Party says Andy Burnham's trying to distract the country rather than solve the immediate challenges as he focuses on Brexit. The Prime Minister's called for a closer relationship with the EU starting at a summit next month. Mr Burnham hopes a deal could boost the economy by around £10 billion. But Kemi Badenoch says he's unpicking the agreement this country signed a decade after the referendum.
7: He is not going to get a better deal. And Mr Speaker, it's not just that the EU are tough negotiators. He has already revealed his entire negotiating hand. He has just blurted out everything he wants in this statement. This is not how you conduct negotiation.
6: Andy Burnham also says it's highly likely an alleged terror plot last month at RAF Fairford was coordinated by Iran. Seven people who were all arrested as part of the investigation have been released on bail. The Home Secretary is expanding support for political figures who aren't MPs 3 months after Anne Widdecombe was killed. The Independent Review is looking at whether funding's being used effectively to protect people like politicians and royals. A health and safety investigation has been launched into the death of a man who was killed by a tiger at Yorkshire Wildlife Park. It happened in the animal's enclosure on Saturday, and the park remained closed today. Our correspondent Molly Malone says the tiger will be kept at the zoo.
8: The wildlife park confirmed, actually, that he's uninjured and won't be put down following the incident. But clearly there are lots of questions about how this was able to happen.
6: The jury has been selected for Russell Brand's trial at Southwark Crown Court that could last over 2 months. The actor and comedian is facing a number of historic sex assault charges. He's always denied any wrongdoing. Now to sport, and Coventry City are on course to earn their first home Premier League win since promotion. They lead Newcastle 1-0 at the CBS Arena. Jack Rudoni scored from a penalty spot. That's the very latest. I'm Stevie Shillinglaw.
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Classics, V to Radio. We do this Monday evening, 7 through until 10. Music just like Bruce Springsteen there with Glory Days and REM, Half a World Away. Quarter Flash after this from The Killers at V2.

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Supertramp, Goodbye Stranger, Genesis, and Misunderstanding, which I'm rather prone to in life. It's a long story. It is the Soft Rock Show, V2 Radio, Mike with you through until 10. Quick shout out to one of our recent new shows on V2, and that's the local lineup with Amelia Barnden on a Wednesday evening from 9, showcasing the finest in local music from right across the South. Catch Amelia and the local lineup with the Wicked Burger Co. Wednesday evenings from 9 on V2. Back to tonight, Santana after this from Don Henley and the Boys of Summer. What now, in autumn? Well, a good song is a good song. It's V2.

0: Santana, Let the Children Play, Don Henley and the Boys of Summer, V2 Radio. 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

I think it's a time of life thing. Back in my 20s and 30s, I would think nothing of burning the midnight oil, staying up until gone midnight, 1 a.m. Nowadays, if I can get to bed by 10, I do Kiss, Crazy, Crazy Nights, and Joni Mitchell, Come In From the Cold. Towards the news for 10 at V2, Elton John after 10cc.

0: song all about the fictional musician and band Benny and the Jets, Elton John and 10cc Art for Art's Sake. Thank you for your company this evening on V2 Radio. 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Keep it V2 and chill on the way, starting off with the likes of the Magic Numbers, Neil Young and One Republic, but it's your news for 10 that's next. Have yourself a great week.
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6: From the Sky News Centre at 10, the Prime Minister says the British public will be the boss at every stage of renegotiating the UK's relationship with the European Union. Andy Burnham's heading to Brussels for a summit next month to push for closer ties. Kemi Badenoch insists the EU are hard negotiators and he won't get a better deal. Staying with the Prime Minister, and he also says it's highly likely an alleged terror plot last month at RAF Fairford was coordinated by Iran. 7 people who were all arrested as part of the investigation have been released on bail. Ed Miliband summoned the Iranian ambassador to the Foreign Office earlier and sanctioned 2 men linked to the Islamic Revolutionary Guard. Our chief political correspondent John Craig says Tehran has hit back.
7: The ambassador has subsequently continued to deny Iranian involvement there. Ambassador summoned, read the riot act, more people sanctioned and so on, but the Iranians are saying, no, it wasn't us. Well, that is fiercely disputed by the British government.
6: The City of Doncaster Council has launched an investigation into the death of a man at Yorkshire Wildlife Park. He died after going into the tiger enclosure on Saturday. The jury has been selected for Russell Brand's trial at Southwark Crown Court that could last over 2 months. The actor and comedian is facing a number of historic sex assault charges. He's always denied any wrongdoing. Now to sport, in Coventry City have moved out of the Premier League's relegation zone after a win against Newcastle. Now live to Josh Smith at the CBS Arena.
8: Coventry 4, Newcastle 1. The Sky Blues' first home goals and points of the campaign. Radoni got the hosts off the mark from the spot before Sharif Sims and Mafuni's second half strike sealed the win. Botman hit a great strike for the assist to half the deficit at 2-0, but it was little more than a consolation goal in the end. At the CBS Arena, it's finished Coventry 4, Newcastle 1.
6: And the Pope's to be admitted to hospital tomorrow in Rome. The pontiff is to have surgery to remove a small growth found on one of his lungs. From Sky News, I'm Stevie Shillinglaw.
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4: From the Sky News Centre at 11. The Prime Minister says the status quo's not good enough for Britain as he looks to use a UK-EU summit to push for a closer relationship. The two sides will talk about sectors, including food and drink and emissions trading next month. The PM hopes agreements will provide a £10 billion boost to the economy. The Tory leaders accused him of suggesting the 2016 Brexit vote was illegitimate because of Russian interference, but Andy Burnham denies that.
5: He should go back and look again. It is a matter of record, Mr. Speaker, that Russian actors sought to interfere in the 29 general election, and we think it is inconceivable that this was the first time.
4: The PM also says it's highly likely an alleged terror plot last month at RAF Fairford was coordinated by Iran. Seven people who were all arrested as part of the investigation have been released on bail. The Home Secretary is expanding support for political figures who aren't MPs 3 months after Anne Widdecombe was killed. The Independent Review is looking at whether funding's being used effectively to protect people like politicians and royals. A 20-year-old's been charged with a public order offence after apparently mocking the A66 crash that killed seven people. Bradley Aston has been remanded in custody. Coventry City are celebrating winning their first Premier League home game in 25 years. They ease to a comfortable 4-1 victory over Newcastle United. Jack Radoni's early penalty started the goal scoring for the hosts.
6: It's a massive night for us, a big one for the fans. First home win in 25 years, I think, and I'm glad we could score 4 for them. It was good intensity from everyone on the pitch, and I think that's what allowed us to get our goals, and you know, we've just got to carry that on now into the next game.
4: And the founder of Meta's rejecting calls for a slowdown in AI advances. Mark Zuckerberg's told the Financial Times he thinks responsibility for safety should fall on the individual lab which creates the model. That's the latest. I'm Imani Rana.
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6: From the Sky News Centre at midnight, the leader of the Conservative Party says Andy Burnham's trying to distract the country rather than solve the immediate challenges as he focuses on Brexit. The Prime Minister's called for a closer relationship with the EU starting at a summit next month. Mr Burnham hopes a deal could boost the economy, but Kemi Badenoch says he's unpicking the agreement this country signed a decade after the referendum.
7: He is not going to get a better deal. And Mr Speaker, it's not just that the EU are tough negotiators. He has already revealed his entire negotiating hand. He has just blurted out everything he wants in this statement. This is not how you conduct negotiation.
6: Staying with the PM, he also says it's highly likely an alleged terror plot last month at RAF Fairford was coordinated by Iran. Seven people, who were all arrested as part of the investigation, have been released on bail. The City of Doncaster Council's launched an investigation into the death of a man at Yorkshire Wildlife Park. He died after going into the tiger enclosure on Saturday. Our correspondent Molly Malone says the tiger will be kept at the zoo.
8: The Wildlife Park confirmed actually that he's uninjured and won't be put down following the incident. But clearly there are lots of questions about how this was able to happen.
6: The jury is being selected for Russell Brand's trial at Southwark Crown Court that could last over 2 months. The actor and comedian is facing a number of historic sex assault charges. He's denied any wrongdoing. To sport now, where Coventry City recorded their first Premier League home win in 25 years with a 4-1 victory over Newcastle United. The result lifts Coventry out of the relegation zone and up to 14th, while Newcastle remain in 11th place. And US actor RJ Mitt has died, aged 34. The TV star was best known for his role as the son of Walter White in the series Breaking Bad. That's the latest. I'm Imani Rana.
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2: From the Sky News Centre at 1, a British fashion designer is urging the Prime Minister to reopen a Brexit debate after he told MPs a new deal with the EU could boost the British economy. Andy Burnham told MPs yesterday he'll use a summit next month to push for closer ties with the bloc. The leader of the Conservative Party is accusing Mr Burnham of unpicking the agreement Britain signed. Fashion designer Paul Smith says Brexit was tough.
3: If you can imagine selling to Korea, all the paperwork that you needed about the sweater was made in Italy, but the yarn came from Scotland and the package came from somewhere else. Just the list of things you have to deal with was enormous.
2: The PM also says it's highly likely an alleged terror plot last month at RAF Fairford was coordinated by Iran. 7 people who were all arrested as part of the investigation have been released on bail. The Home Secretary is expanding support for political figures who aren't MPs, 3 months after Anne Widdecombe was killed. The Independent Review is looking at whether funding's being used effectively to protect people like politicians and royals. A 20-year-old's been charged with a public order offence after allegedly mocking the A66 crash that killed 7 people. Bradley Aston's been remanded in custody and is due in court in Wolverhampton. The crash killed 2 police officers and 5 young men in August. Coventry City are celebrating winning their first Premier League home game in 25 years. They eased to a comfortable 4-1 victory over Newcastle United. Jack Radoni's early penalty started the goal scoring for the hosts.
4: It's a massive night for us, a big one for the fans. First home win in 25 years, I think, and I'm glad we could score 4 for them. It was good intensity from everyone on the pitch, and I think that's what allowed us to get our goals, and you know, we just got to carry that on now into the next game.
2: And composer Max Richter will receive the Ivan Novello Award for Innovation, recognising his influence on contemporary music. His film scores include the Oscar-nominated Hamlet. That's the latest. I'm Imani Rana.
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